0: Big Jewel, you ever had to block somebody on your phone?
1: Hell yeah, I had to block my damn husband. He called me 20, 30 times, and he locked up. Hey,
2: yo.
1: Dude, I work. Get that off my phone.
2: How long have y'all been married, and how long has he been locked up?
0: Wait a minute.
1: He's been locked up for like 20 years, and we've been married for 3.
0: What?
3: How does that work?
4: So you block him every what? Day?

0: 30 times, Kyle. Really?
1: But you, okay.
2: You married somebody you that was in jail 17 years.
3: Recently.
1: So you met. So he was in jail when you married him.
0: Yeah, he was.
1: How was the honeymoon?
0: Fine. I went to Bermuda by my
3: dad. I know that's right. Why he's trying to be funny. Alton ain't never even been to Bermuda.
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I see you driving me on. 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I know you wanna be on, cause we on, yeah. Cause we on, cause we on.

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Hey, we grew up on tour. Some of these experiences seem premature, but these dreams came from pure. Hip-hop pillars used to off-top dealers, but when got faker, that's when got realer. Oh my God, radio to the meet and greet, then the show. Gave out hugs like we had tentacles. Make a track, then try to keep track of where you finna go. 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Badu says, friends, fans, and artists must meet. Which one?

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1: 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It's kind of hard to explain. Why, you want to hear something?
0: Yeah.
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5: Hello?
6: Hey, nephew, how you doing?
5: Man, what's going on, huh?
6: Oh, man, one day at a time, man.
5: Man, I knew I'd try to catch you before you went over to the gym, but, man, I need some advice.
6: Sure, come on, shoot at me.
5: Man, hey, man, I got some personal things going on. A little nervous about the job, trying to feed the family, and it's even causing a lot of stress with me and my lady. Do you know any place that could help me?
6: Hey, man, I know the perfect place, man. It's called Humadop, man. It's 2447 Nebraska, man. Just shortly, man, from Westwood Avenue.
5: Oh, man, that place been around for a long time, helping people in our community.
6: Yes, I'm one of the people that it helped, man. Helped me out big time, man. I was going through some of the same things you were.
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6: Very professional, man. When you walk out of there, feel like you're talking to family.
5: Man, that's what I'm talking about. Unc, I appreciate it. Thanks, man.
6: Hey, nephew, make sure you call me back, man. Let me know how that turned out for you.
5: Man, appreciate it, Unc. Always spreading love.
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be throwing that shit back like it's a Thursday. 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
0: 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I hype me up. Play on my nerve. 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
3: Big Jewel, you ever had to block somebody on your phone?
4: 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He called me 20, 30 times and he locked up.
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4: 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Get that off my phone.
3: 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How long have y'all been married and how long has he been locked up?
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5: Bermuda
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0: to get back with you. But my experience down there at UMADOP, man, they treated you just like family.
1: Absolutely. I heard the little jingle on the radio, man, and it said they were spreading the love over there. What's going on over there?
0: The place was clean. Man, they listened to me. I was able to open up. It was really a safe place, letting folks know how I feel and what was going on.
1: Absolutely. Izzy is community and family friendly, and you don't even need an appointment.
0: Oh, you're absolutely right. 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
1: It's amazing to have family when you don't even know you have family.
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I see the whole precision. 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

0: 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Plays in at least 55 minutes of the hottest joints in the street.
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Fast forward 2024, you got the same agenda. 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Let me break it down for you, this the real challenge. You call Future when you didn't see the club. 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

0: Big Jewel, you ever had to block somebody on your phone?
1: 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He called me 20, 30 times, and he locked up.
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1: Dude, I work. Get that off my phone.
2: Wait a minute.
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2: Wait a minute.
1: He's been locked up for like 20 years, and we've been married for 3.
0: What?
4: How does that work?
5: So you block him every what? Day?
1: Calling somebody 30 times, Kyle, really.
0: But you, okay.
4: You married somebody that was in jail 17 years.
5: Recently.
2: So you so he was in jail when you married him?
1: Yeah, he was.
2: How was the honeymoon?
1: Fine. I went to Bermuda by my
5: dear. I know that's right. Why he's trying to be funny. Alton ain't never even been to Bermuda.
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0: You know you need some extra money, y'all. Some shmoney. 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

0: It's Didi in the morning and Monday. If I could talk on the show.
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0: I got it.
1: Yeah, all right. 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

Party, Quavo to QB, I'm Nick Lombardi. Pull up in a space coupe on a link with Marty. I can actually afford to get a pink Bugatti. Hey, yo, Nick, damn, you just do a hit with Gotti. That too, but my niggas send hits like Gotti. It's a rap like them things on the head of a Saudi. My son, go and sit on a pod.

0: Big Jewel, you ever had to block somebody on your phone?
1: Hell yeah, I had to block my damn husband. He called me 20, 30 times, and he locked up. Hey,
0: yo.
1: Dude, I work. Get that off my phone.
2: Wait a minute.
3: How long have y'all been married, and how long has he been locked up?
2: Wait a minute.
1: He's been locked up for like 20 years, and we've been married for 3.
0: What?
3: How does that work?
4: So you block him every what? Day?
1: Calling somebody 30 times, Kyle, really.
0: But you,
3: you married somebody that was in jail 17 years.
4: Recently.
2: So you so he was in jail when you married him?
1: Yeah, he was.
2: How was the honeymoon?
1: Fine. I went to Bermuda by my
4: dad. I know that's right. Why he trying to be funny? Alton ain't never even been to Bermuda.
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3: Kyle's message of the day today is the more you give, the more you get. The more you give, the more you get. They say it's good for you to donate time and money. You know what I'm saying? Give your tithes to the church and God will give right back to you. You know what I'm saying? Well, those same things apply to your life. You know what I'm saying? If you're out there and, you know, you're not really giving any effort into training or your schoolwork or your job or whatever the case may be, how can you expect to get anything back? They say the more you give, the more you get. You're in a relationship with somebody. You know, you got to give them love to get love back, right? The more you give, the more you get. Give them a hug. They might give you some, you know, more than a hug.
4: Oh, they might give you a hug. You know what?
3: I mean, at the end of the day, the point is, man, things are reciprocated, man. So if you're out there in this world, whether it's time, money, love, effort, whatever the case may be, you know, give your part and see what comes back to you. Kyle's message of the day today is the more you give, the more you get.
4: I like that. Mine is kind of similar, okay? It's simple. May your anger turn into a fart and leave your body.
3: Yikes.
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0: Listen, man, y'all know how it goes down. Morning Hustle's definitely in the building. L'Oreal, Kyle Santilli, and Alton Walker.
1: That's right. And guess what, y'all? We're trying to fly you to Chicago. All you got to do is go to themorninghustle.com and register to get flued out to see Ye perform in his hometown September 3rd, courtesy of Gamma.
0: No doubt. All right, let's talk about it, because some of y'all are delusional. What's actually more important? Is it a relationship where you're loving, supporting, everything is taken care of, financially sound? You know what I mean? The love is there, the support is there. You don't have to worry about nothing, but they just won't put a ring on it. Or you get the ring, the big giant Bugs Bunny 15 carat.
1: Okay.
0: Mm-hmm.
1: Okay.
0: The big wedding and all of that. So it looks great on the gram, but behind closed doors, y'all relationship is really trash. It just nobody knows.
1: You said something very triggering when you explained the first relationship. You said everything's perfect. You have everything. And you clearly don't have everything if the person's not willing to fully commit to you.
0: You do have everything.
2: That's everything.
1: No,
2: it's
1: not.
2: He's committed.
1: Well, he's clearly not. If why don't you want to get married? Like, if everything is great, picture perfect, we're happy, everything is fine, why?

0: that person down.
1: I just find that weird. I'm gonna tell y'all what. I take it personal because I remember I was talking to a girl and she was like, she don't want to have sex with me no more because I'm not committed to her.
0: No, that just means it wasn't good.
1: No, it ain't had nothing to do with that. But she would go and do it with somebody else that she don't even want to deal with or nothing serious. And I couldn't understand that. I'm like, but you with me, a guy that care for you. Yes, I don't want to be with you or commit or marry you like that, but we're good.
0: She's giving you the milk and for free. You get what I'm saying?
1: Why would you go with somebody that ain't gonna treat you like I treat you?
0: How do you know that? She might find somebody that's gonna be better than you.
2: I think there's a lot of people that get everything they want in a relationship and they feel like the pressure and the signature on that paper for marriage and the pressure is gonna mess up everything.
0: Yeah,
2: so why mess up anything that's good already?
0: If you're telling me I'm in a 10-year-long relationship and then I go to fill out paperwork, we got kids together, everything, I go to fill out paperwork and I got to put single and we got different last names, but you got the same last names as my kids, that's gonna make me feel left out, like we not even really a family.
1: We're
0: like
1: together, man.
0: No.
1: We are together. And most of the time soon they jump the broom, that's when everything goes crazy.
0: But then that wasn't your person already. Like if it took that ring to let you know that wasn't your person, then cool, have at it. But see me, I want to have it all. Like why you gotta have it all without the ring? Like,
1: because it's just a ring.
0: And I don't want nothing that's fake for the gram. I don't do nothing for the gram except for go to work. You get what I'm trying to say? That's the only thing that I'm saying that I'm posting will be an interview. But when it comes to my personal life, I don't care about the flashiness of what everybody else sees. But if we're in a relationship, I want to be together for real. Like, why can't we get married?
1: We are for real.
0: But some people would rather
2: have the big ring and the wedding and the house and all of that.
0: Yeah, because they don't love that person.
2: You know what I'm saying?
0: They just want the money.
2: They putting on the show.
1: And women, y'all gonna act like y'all want the first one, but y'all don't. Y'all want that ring, so stop lying. Y'all want that ring no matter what.
0: It's ridiculous.
1: Y'all need to grow up.
2: All right.
0: What? Hustler. You need to grow up and get married and stop playing house.
2: Hustlers, what do y'all say? 866-HUSTLE-8. 866-487-8538. If you had to pick one or the other, which route you going?
3: Home is still a home.
2: 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Let's talk about it.
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Let's get the party started. See you at the bar, you was hardly talking. That's when I knew that your heart was scarring. Friends to lovers need a part to star in. Like, wait, babe, let me ask your pardon. This ain't Gucci, this is Prada, darling. If you want something, you can ask.

0: Listen, it's the Morning Hustle as well. L'Oreal, Kyle Santillan, Alton Walker, giving you, you know, the opportunity to make the right choice. That's what we do around here. Mm-hmm. We're talking about the fact that, like, people sometimes, you know, I think they get caught up in the idea of marriage more so than being in a healthy relationship.
1: Come on.
0: You know what I mean?
1: Yeah.
0: And some people just want that ring.
1: No matter what.
0: Gotta have that ring.
2: I mean, sometimes that's some people's dream. You know, ever since they was young, they just looked at themselves as being married. And I feel like we need to get back to that because a lot of people are not getting married nowadays.
0: That's true, too. That's
2: true. They're just having a baby.
0: That is real.
1: That's the realest thing you ever wrote.
2: No, they don't have a good baby. They have a broken home baby. They have a baby that's confused and doesn't know.
1: No, that's daddy. They know daddy.
2: Daddy's confused? What?
1: No, the baby is in the relationship. The family is there.
0: All right, well, I'll tell you what. 866-HUSTLE-8, 866-487-8538.
2: Don't touch me.
0: Would you like to have the perfect relationship with no ring or have the big wedding, the ring, and all of that? Everything looks beautiful, but the relationship ain't what it is. All right? 866-HUSTLE-8, 866-487-8538. Heidi and Norton, what you say?
3: Listen, I mean, personal experience wise, I've been in a relationship for 6 years, and he will not marry me just because he's already been married once before. He said he ain't doing it again.
2: Damn.
0: He's scared of the actual title messing up your relationship.
3: Right. He was like, I done did that before. I ain't doing that again.
1: And is your relationship working?
3: Yeah, we have our house together.
1: Come
3: we
1: on.
3: Got animals. I mean, we got it going.
1: Keep bragging. Keep going.
2: Are you happy like this? Are you willing to not?
3: I mean, I am. I know he ain't going anywhere.
2: So you're okay with this forever?
3: Absolutely.
0: Yo, good morning. Who is this? Where you calling from?
4: This is Naomi. I'm calling from Youngstown.
0: Come on, talk to him. Which one you picking?
4: I'm picking the marriage.
1: Wow. over a happy relationship, you'd rather have a ring.
4: I'm saying the relationship. No, I didn't say ring. I said the marriage. I'm picking the marriage. Yeah, I want the relationship.
0: But your options were a marriage, but a terrible relationship, or a great relationship and no marriage.
4: Oh, my gosh. I need a great relationship.
2: So you would be willing to stay with somebody without them marrying you?
4: Y'all putting us in between a rock and a hard place.
2: That's the point.
1: I wouldn't even say it's a terrible relationship.
4: I do want the relationship because y'all making it about, if it was just about a ring, we could go out and buy our own ring.
2: No, it's about the fact that it's not everything you want. So one side or the other.
4: I'm taking a relationship.
2: It's giving y'all willing to be side chicks and side guys.
1: Because that would be
2: the equivalent. Like, they get everything they want except the ring. He get a ring to his wife when he go home. Ciao.
0: Yeah. All right, you know what?
2: Y'all all side chicks.
0: Phone lines open.
2: I'm talking about you.
0: 866-487-8538.
2: Side chick.
0: Which one y'all picking?
5: It's the best show.
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4: Are you ready for this? 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
3: It's the Weekend Hustle.
4: Yeah. Hey, hey, hey. Hey, bro, yeah.

0: You got a decision to make, man. Either you can have a perfect relationship, but no marriage. Or you can have a ring. You can have a wedding. Everything look good on social media. Mm. But that relationship is not hitting.
1: Oh, no.
0: Oh, man. What you going to do? 866-HUSTLE-8. 866-487-8538.
1: Like real life.
0: Q and Raleigh, which one you picking?
2: I'm picking the perfect without the marriage. Don't think that if you have everything and everything worked for you, that you need to get married. But I do agree, if you're planning to have a family and children, like you said, it's embarrassing. Why do I have one last name and you don't?
0: Yeah, no, no doubt, for sure, man. And you know what? I wish everyone marriage and happiness.
1: Aww,
0: hopefully you won't have to choose.
1: That was really
3: nice. I wish
1: nice
3: happiness. If it don't come with marriage, and you got a good man sitting right by you in your car right now, kiss him and say, I love you, baby. I don't need no ring.
1: I know that's all. I know you wish you had a good man sitting right beside you.
0: Oh, damn.
3: You just mad because
1: so you could be happy with a ring.
3: You just mad because we welcome more women over to this side of happiness and no marriage.
0: All right, if you didn't get through the phone lines, you know what to do. Download that Morning Hustle app. You can shoot us a voice note.
1: Need a good man for Alton.
0: We're going to get ready to step into the Morning Hustle courtroom. So

0: Alton can defend your boy when we come
1: defend
0: back.
1: Defend your boy.
2: Yeah, I'm defending my girl.
1: Oh, defend your girl.
2: She called me because you know what?
0: What?
2: Shamar Moore told her, hey, she can move in without the ring.
1: I'm not doing this today. Huh? I'm not
2: and
1: doing
2: y'all
1: this.
2: Want to get mad at her. So she called,
0: and
2: I'm going to defend
0: who you want to defend today.
1: Without the ring?
2: Without the ring. He said, come on in.
0: Oh, my God. All right, Morning Hustle Courtroom is up next. Defend your boys on the way.
1: I hate it here.
3: It's the Morning Hustle
4: with L'Oreal and Kyle Centillion. Pop that thing.

0: putting the case for the unthinkable. The Finja Boy.
1: Hear ye, hear ye. Welcome to the Morning Hustle Courtroom. Yes, it's time to defend your boy, the judge. L'Oreal's in the building.
2: I want to excuse myself because I don't even got time for y'all stuff today.
1: Alton Walker will be the defense today. Myself, Kyle Santoli, and I will be bringing charges. And first, we got to find out what is on the docket for today. Bailiff, Big Man, what are we looking at?
3: We're looking at is a young lady who thought she was dating Shamar Moore and thought she was going to be moving in with them. And in reality, she got arrested at his front door because she got catfished.
2: Attorney Santillium?
1: The defendant today represents a larger problem in the female community. The problem of thinking that you can get whatever you want. This woman thinking that Shamar Moore invited her to her house is the same issue with these women that think, oh, I'm going to go get me a tall man. I'm going to go get me a rich man. I'm going to go get me, you know, a man that's going to give me this soft life and I don't have to do anything. So as we charge this young lady today, we make a broader charge to all women earth.
2: This is crazy.
1: And this charge would be first degree delusion. This young lady, for some reason, thought Shamar Moore invited her to his house to live with her. What does she bring to the table, Your Honor?
2: Oh,
1: not a damn thing. You understand what I'm saying? But the thoughts of delusion in her head had her thinking she was welcome. And we would like to shut that line of thought down today. We will charge this woman with trespassing. We will charge her with first-degree delusion. I don't know if there's a criminal charge there, but it needs to be studied. And we would like to sentence this young lady and all women to 90 days of dating on Tinder, Bumble, or speed dating. And you must only date people that match your personality, not looks or money. Your Honor, I would like to rest my case there, and we'd like to just charge her just with a little bit of reality.

0: sentenced her to 90 days of Tinder, Bumble, and speed dating, and I think that should kind of bring her back to reality.
1: Okay.
2: Bring her back.
1: All right. Now, Attorney Walker.
3: Thank you. I'm glad that you ended with the word reality. Huh?
0: Mm-hmm.
3: Because y'all want to act like my client is delusional.
0: Yeah, she is.
3: And want to come to the reality, but let's not forget Shamar Moore wig and Diary of a Mad Black Woman. Huh? Where's the reality in that?
1: I'm not going to lie. He ate you up with
3: and if the world can believe in that fake wig, my client can believe in this relationship.
0: Objection, Your Honor. That was a movie.
1: No, that was hilarious.
3: It is a movie. And he had the audacity to say, you know what? I'm going to put this wig on. We should be, he should be in jail for that.
1: We.
3: I was almost saying we. Shamar Moore, Shamar Less. That's how it should be. And here's the crazy thing about it. The girlfriend didn't even press charges. You know why?
1: Why?
3: Because she's a victim. How you think she got there?
1: How you think she got there?
3: The same way. She popped up and then he said, come on in. My client is innocent. And to be honest with you, she thought it was the other Shamar.
1: Your Shamar? The same college Shamar?
0: Same college, yeah.
1: He's actually in jail.
3: They clocked it. Oh, Shamar.
1: Yeah, he got locked up yesterday.
3: No!
1: Yeah, I was going to tell you, but I did not say it.
0: Lock him all up,
1: we arrested him. We arrested him yesterday.
3: You serious?
1: Yeah, I'm dead.
0: Lock him all up.
1: Yeah.
3: What are you in jail for? Let's talk about this. Okay.
1: Yeah, dang, back man. To the matter at hand.
3: That just messed me up.
0: Right. You can't keep track of your clients.
3: I rest my case. I don't even know if I got a case no more.
1: Okay.
0: I don't even know if I got a case no more.
3: Your Honor, can we get this thrown out?
1: Well, I was going to say, after further review, Shamar Moore in that wig, he's guilty as hell. Guilty. So just because of that, any crimes committed around her, but he still would be guilty.
3: That wig.
0: Shamar's guilty, but what about the woman at hand?
1: No, just him. Did you see that wig?
3: That was
1: unbelievable. It was
0: a terrible wig.
1: It was terrible.
0: I can't even fight that in court.
4: We are the Morning Hustle.

0: bend it over, spread your cheese. 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
1: Yeah, I'm here trapping, no dark skin, country old. 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I ain't in your beats and you ain't in mine, hit em. Yeah, we both outside, that's my type.

I can hit my section, he be in heels. 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Strip club stunt, I'm a stunt hard. We can go dollar for dollar in this junk. He missed the get it done. I'm his, is one of one. Fall in love every time we link. He got me sprung.com. 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
1: You know who it is.
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9: We're shaking down your weekends.
10: 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Great way to start off the weekend.
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9: It's the Weekend Hustle.
12: Turn me up. Miami. It's for all my scammers and my kid money.

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1: Question.
0: 60 seconds.
2: We got DeAndre on the line for that $1,000.
3: Yes, sir.
4: Baby.
2: DeAndre checking in from Washington, D.C. What's up with you, bro?
5: I'm good.
2: That's what's up, man. How you feel about your chances of winning $1,000 today?
5: Man, I'm confident about everything I do, man.
2: You confident in everything?
4: Yeah. Oh, no, that's right.
3: What
4: that's
3: you do, man? What you do for a living?
5: I do construction.
4: Okay.
3: All right. Yeah, we heard it.
4: You got a construction worker voice.
2: All right, bro. Let me go ahead and run down the rules for you. You got 60 seconds to answer 10 questions. For every correct answer, we'll give you $10. Get all 10 right, you win $1,000. If you don't know an answer, you can say pass. We'll come back to that question as long as there's time. But make sure the answer you give is the one that you want. We have to go with your first response. And our judges, Big Med, don't play about that, okay?
4: Mm-mm, he don't play.
5: That's a bet.
2: All right, that being said, we want to hook you up. L'Oreal's got

0: city of Kenya?
1: Say that again.
0: What's the capital city of Kenya?
1: Pass.
0: What instrument is used by meteorologists to measure atmospheric pressure?
1: Pass.
0: What primary color is mixed with blue to create green? Is it red, yellow, or orange?
1: Yellow.
0: What's the specific name for a baby duck?
1: Duckling.
0: Time.
2: Man, I think you did good, but Alton and the judges threw you off. There should be a new rule where
3: what
2: you can't.
3: I do?
2: Because one, it throws the person off, but two, they shouldn't know that they got anything wrong
3: they got
2: while
3: to
2: we're
3: know
2: doing
3: he
2: it.
3: Got that one wrong.
2: No, that's the whole point.
3: He shouldn't even have to wait.
2: No, you
3: come back
2: wait.
3: Around.
2: Because that could have been an answer to another question. Jesus. You never know, but you done gave it away and threw him off, okay?
3: That
2: anyway, let's help you out a little bit. Since Alton knows that. Everything. I bet you he couldn't even answer half of these questions without the answers in front of him. Now I know I ain't know this one. Which layer of the atmosphere is closest to the Earth's surface? It was troposphere is the answer we were looking for.
0: Troposphere.
2: The famous American document that begins with the opening, we the people. Everybody says Declaration of Independence, but it is the United States Constitution. It's the U.S. Constitution. Dang. So we're going to leave this question on here until y'all figure out we the people comes from the Constitution, okay? I did give you this one, and so did Alton once he started screaming after you answered.
3: It was multiple choice.
2: How many standard legs does a honeybee have? I gave you the answer of
1: six.
2: Yeah. You completely forgot, and you said eight.
1: I just moved too quick.
2: Yeah, because you probably just saw a honeybee. You thought you knew better than the answer I gave you. It's all good. The capital city of the country of Kenya, Nairobi. The instrument that's used by meteorologists to measure the atmospheric pressure, that would be the barometer. And everything else you got right. One, two, three, four. $50 ain't bad.
0: That ain't bad, bro. That ain't bad.
1: Hey, it's 50 more than what I had.
0: That's what I'm talking about.
2: I think Alton also owes you a couple dollars.
3: No, that answer he should have had.
1: I'll take that as well.
3: She gave you six and it was multiple choice. That's crazy.
0: All right, bro, but look. DeAndre, congratulations, bro. 5 out of 10. $50 is yours today. You got any shout-outs before we let you go?
1: Man, you know, just shout-out to everybody doing their thing out here, man. Ain't in the way everybody providing, doing for this.
0: That's what's up. Good stuff right there.
2: Construction workers make money. You don't need this money.
0: He getting to the
2: bag. Give
0: it
2: to us.
1: I need it all. I got kids.
0: There you go.
2: Back to school and all that good stuff.
0: If you want to get down with the cash grab, text the word cash to 71007. You could be up next with us right here on the Morning Hustle.
4: It's the

0: Today's question comes from another mother. Are you guys ready? Yay!
1: Yay!
0: Crumble, crumble, crumble.
1: Crumble?
2: Why does your email crumble? It's so crazy.
1: Crumble.
2: You ever heard of an email crumbling?
1: Does that sound like when you're about to throw it out?
2: Yeah.
1: That's like opposite.
0: In this email.
2: Right.
1: Oh, interesting. Is that you opening your computer?
2: They sent them that email by pigeon.
1: You are what you read.
0: It says, Uncle Alton, my daughter is scared of going back to school because of her bullies. Should I homeschool her or let her go to school?
2: Oh.
0: Now this is sad.
2: Easy.
0: But no, we not homeschooling.
2: No.
0: No. No, Mom, I know I love your heart. I love what you're trying to do and protect your daughter, but she got to go to school and face these bullies. And I'm tired of these doggone bullies. You got to teach. Matter of fact, me and L'Oreal going to teach her how to jump. How about that? Send us the bully picture. Tell
1: how
0: your
1: you know
0: daughter.
1: I know how to do it.
0: Because you know, we go send us the bully picture, and we gonna teach your daughter how to Jones. She cannot avoid people when they talk about her. Listen, sticks and stones may break your bone, but words would never hurt you. Now, if it's physical, then you need to take that to the teacher, take that to the school or whatever. But if it's just words, you got to learn how to Jones, baby.
1: But she say the right joke, she gonna get her ass whooped.
2: Right, so y'all. Right, that's where I was going with it. Y'all teach her how to Jones. Send her over here when we're going to do some boxing lessons.
0: I mean, we can do that too, but if it get physical, like I said, I don't want the baby girl to
1: get in fights. Yeah, you don't
0: want
1: to get in fights. You know what I'm saying? That's not good.
0: And to the parents that got a children or a child that's bullying, shame on you. That's your fault. Your child, my nephew bullied one girl one time.
3: Wait, what?
0: He did. He bullied her. I ain't gonna tell you the joke he said.
1: This is but nuts.
0: It was.
1: Is he joning on her? Is he bullying?
2: There's a difference.
0: I call it bullying. You can't jone.
1: Well, now you see.
2: Yeah,
1: okay,
2: that's
1: well now.
0: Because the girl wasn't saying nothing. She was an innocent girl, and the girl kind of chubby. And he asked her if it was a condition.
1: Okay.
0: That's bullying. That's bullying. Come on now.
1: So I would say you gotta be careful with it though, with the clapback.
0: Don't be laughing.
1: You
0: don't
1: gotta be careful with the clapback.
2: Wait, was it a condition?
0: No, don't do that.
1: That's not funny.
0: Don't tell me what's a condition.
1: This is a little kid you're talking about.
0: It was a little kid, and you know what I did? I embarrassed my nephew. He never bullied again.
2: Good.
0: I went up to that school. I held his hand. I said, "You gonna hold my hand?" Walking through the whole school, through the hallway, I made him hold my hand, and I embarrassed him.
1: And because you have the same condition as the little girl.
0: No, no. But what I'm saying is, like, you.

0: show.
1: Period.
0: Yeah.
1: Who that?
2: The Weekend Hustle.
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2: Morning Hustle Show, L'Oreal, Kyle Santilli, and Alton Walker. And we have a super special, amazing guest on the show today. I kind of hunted down the fact because I wanted him to come on the show. And we're so excited to have Too Short in the building.
3: Yes, sir.
2: Short dog.
3: Ring the bell, ring the bell.
2: Keep the bell ringing, blow the whistle, all that good stuff. Well, you have a new record that's out tonight, and this is very different for you. It's featuring King George, who we know him from Keep On Rolling, a.k.a. One Monkey Don't Stop No Show.
3: That's my homie. Been knowing him for a really long time. And we got a lot of songs together, but this one is a new song that we did, produced by Little John. And Little John wanted to really get into that space of, artists like King George, Southern the type soul of music he makes, you know, to get your line dancing and all that
2: Southern
3: stuff.
2: Southern soul dancing.
3: And Little John, he has a song with some other artist that's that swag, too.
2: Really?
3: And I just saw the video to it, but, yeah, Lil Jon really wanted to get in that cowboy space and kind of, you know, with the girls with the cowboy boots and the cowboy hats, and they did a little sexy line dance.
2: Mm-hmm. Yeah,
3: they took it from the other folks and put a little put a little extra wiggle in it.
2: Yeah, you're making it very clear though. You're like, Lil Jon is the one that wanted me to, because this wasn't your idea, is what you're saying.
3: Well, I have a lot of songs with King George, different styles, like some hip hop stuff, some R&B type vibes, and John is a producer.
2: Yeah.
3: And he's like, let's make this song like this with King George. He knew that's my homie.
2: I love
3: it. So he's like, let's get it. And he was adamant, like, we have to do this song.
2: Yeah.
3: You know, King George, he moves at his own pace.
2: Okay.
3: And he's like, I'm going to do it. But like, when?
2: Really? You waited on him?
3: I mean, not some weeks.
2: Okay.
3: But at the same time, when he did it, he did it. He really did it.
2: How long do people wait for you to give them back features?
3: I'm quick. If I'm like on it, I'll just send it back the same day, next day.
2: Really?
3: If I'm in the studio at that time.
2: Okay.
3: I don't go in the studio every day.
2: Mm-hmm.
3: But, you know, I have somebody waiting on a verse right now. They've been waiting for about 3 months. And I'm going to do it.
2: What's the problem?
3: Emergencies came up. It was some family emergencies.
2: You don't really like the song.
3: It's summer. I hate. No. It's a dope song.
2: Okay.
3: I hate working in the summer. Like, I hate being in the studio. Like, you guys got windows in here. My studio, no windows.
2: Really?
3: So if it's a beautiful day outside and I'm in the studio, I'm like, I'm just antsy.
2: Feels like jail.
3: Yeah, it feels like I'm in the wrong place.
2: Yeah.
3: So I like to work a lot when it's cold outside, raining, you know, ugly days when it's not things going on. If it's like a day party,
2: you wouldn't be outside.
3: And I'm in the studio, I'm just like, I can't focus because I'm like,
4: no, it's going down.
2: He misses something.
3: Folks over here having fun without me.
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9: Pop that thing, let it clap. Ride this while you sit on
3: Let's
9: my
3: go.
9: Lap. Spread them cheese, let me see that. Shake that like you out of control. That thing till your throat gets sore. Bend it on down, put your face on the floor. That till your legs can't stand. High freak with the world in a hand.

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2: Is that the whistle you're supposed to be blowing?
3: I was blowing the whistle.
1: Oh, my God. She's blowing the whistle because you're about to get back into this conversation with Too Short. Let's get it.
3: Crazy. NBA Youngboy. I'm talking about Future. Mm-hmm. And he called him old, this, that, and the third. Now, when I think about Future, I don't think he's that old. So that kind of made me feel a little crazy. Do you feel like we age ourselves out when it comes to the rap game? Because we still have legends, obviously, like you.
4: I look at it like this. A 16-year-old is always going to see a 25-year-old as an OG.
5: Mm-hmm. Yeah.
4: And a 25-year-old is going to look at somebody about 40 and be like, oh, what up, OG? What up, Unc?
3: Yeah.
4: And it's just different layers to it, you know? So I consider those guys, they were the little homies not too long ago.
3: Right.
4: And now, if you think about the real little homies, you know, it's a group of our little youngsters that used to be, that are now, they like baby OGs.
3: Yeah.
4: They're baby OGs. Some little high school dude might slide up on NBA Youngboy and be like, what up, Unc?
3: Right. And he gonna feel that.
4: Yeah, and it's like, you're not really Unc or OG by your own naming of it. You are officially that when they start calling you that.
3: That's right.
4: You get out the car at 7-Eleven and they like, what up, Unc? You're like, damn, I'm not Unc yet. Like, yes, you are.
3: Yeah.
4: If you keep hitting corners, they keep calling you Unc. You Unc.
1: That's the homie Too Short in the building. L'Oreal, Alton sat down with Too Short. But more of that conversation when we come back. Don't go nowhere.
3: B-I-B-I.
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8: It's Didi in the morning and Monday. 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

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Real over everything, unenforced. 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I went and got it, I didn't have a choice. I'm from the dirty, we took the north. Step on the second, show no remorse. 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Yeah, Mrs.

0: on the Hustle Show. L'Oreal, Kyle Santillan, and Alton Walker. And you know who's been on the show this morning? Too Short.
1: Yes, sir.
2: Short dog in the building.
0: Uh-huh.
2: You can still see your influence when it comes to these younger artists. Even when we talk about Young Miami, she has a record where she's flipping freaky tales and she's doing rap freaks. Okay, and she got a lot of backlash just for the song that she got right now, Spend That. Now, you know you done had some issues when it came to your lyrics. Do you hear or see any issue with her song?
1: Not at all. I actually think that if a guy recorded that song word for word, it wouldn't even be a subject. It wouldn't even be a topic.
2: I agree.
1: And it is not a problem if you just look at it like a parent. Like a lot of parents over the years played all that Snoop Doggy Dogg, Too Short, E-40, N.W.A., all that stuff in the car, bumping the Biggie and everything. You know, I'm sure it was some mamas out there, my neck, my back, lick mine, the kids in the back seat.
2: I was singing it, right. Yeah.
1: They just let it flow. So it is a thing that has been in hip-hop from day one. It's like censoring comedy or something. You know, you got comedians that don't curse, but then you have comedians that N-word you up and F-words and just all that stuff. And it's what is the parent going to allow the kid to listen to in the room? It ain't got nothing to do with, is Young Miami subject the wrong subject? Is she glorifying scamming and gold digging? Like,
2: right.

0: I mean, anything is on the table for a hip-hop subject if it's really happening in the real world.
1: This That's right.
0: We're commentators, and, like, scamming is... It's pretty big out there.
2: Real quick, because I was watching Netflix. I didn't really know how connected you were to Lil Jon, like the history of it. What made you take to him like that? Like, what made you say he's the guy? Because he wasn't really popping like that.
0: But as a DJ, if you were in Atlanta and you would see him DJ parties, you could just stand across the room and watch him DJ. And he's an interactive DJ. So he's talking and he's calling to the people in at the party to do things, and he's playing songs that's making them want to do it more and more and more, and he takes a party and he turns it into a frenzy, like just a DJ. And he's like, I'm like watching this dude, because I party a lot back then, and I'm like, this dude got that it. And he puts out a little single, that Who You With, and it's just a bunch of chants, Who You With, Kid Crunk, to the flow, and it's like jamming. I'm like, this dude has got something. So I'm always in tune with things that, you know, good music, things that make great songs, make a song great. And Lil Jon and Jazzy Faye grabbed my attention when I lived in Atlanta, when I first moved out here. And Jazzy Faye has the funky music with the singing hooks, and right. it's just the subjects. He's a, you know, these guys are producers, and they come in the studio with the idea, with the beat already, what the hook's gonna be. And I'm like, I want to be around these people, man. So I'm like, I'm always like, you know, like about beat makers, somebody like, I can send you a beat pack. The beats are cool. I can make a song with some beats, but I like working with producers that are like, no, I did a song with Jazzy Faye and I'm rapping and doing my verse, and he's like, take those same words but say them like this, and then all of a sudden the song gets better.
1: I love that.
0: And just to have those kind of people believe in you, you're like, I'm a platinum artist, why am I, you know, thinking Lil Jon is so great? But I can see it. You can see it.
1: Well, Too Short, thank you so much for coming by the Morning Hustle Show. You are welcome anytime you want to come by, because we don't want you to stop rapping, okay? Thank you. Morning Hustle Show, Too Short.
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1: Here's some quick inspiration to start your day.
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2: Kyle's message of the day.
3: Kyle's message of the day today is the more you give, the more you get. The more you give, the more you get. They say it's good for you to donate time and money. You know what I'm saying? Give your tithes to the church and God will give right back to you. You know what I'm saying? Well, those same things apply to your life. You know what I'm saying? If you're out there and, you know, you're not really giving any effort into training or your schoolwork or your job or whatever the case may be, how can you expect to get anything back? They say the more you give, the more you get. You're in a relationship with somebody. You know, you got to get them love to get love back, right? The more you give, the more you get. Give them a hug. They might give you some, you know, more than a hug.
4: Oh, they might give you a little, you know what?
3: I mean, at the end of the day, the point is, man, things are reciprocated, man. So if you're out there in this world, whether it's time, money, love, effort, whatever the case may be, you know, give your part and see what comes back to you. Kyle's message of the day today is the more you give, the more you get.
4: I like that. Mine is kind of similar, okay? It's simple. May your anger turn into a fart and leave your body.
3: Yikes.
5: Feel the vibe
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0: Listen, man, y'all know how it goes down. Morning Hustle's definitely in the building. L'Oreal, Kyle Santilli, and Alton Walker.
1: That's right. And guess what, y'all? We trying to fly you to Chicago. All you got to do is go to themorninghustle.com and register to get flued out to see Ye perform in his hometown September 3rd, courtesy of Gamma.
0: No doubt. All right, let's talk about it, because some of y'all are delusional. What's actually more important? Is it a relationship where you're loving, supporting, everything is taken care of? Financially sound. You know what I mean? The love is there. The support is there. You don't have to worry about nothing, but they just won't put a ring on it. Or you get the ring, the big giant Bugs Bunny 15 carat. Okay. Mm-hmm. The big wedding and all of that. So it looks great on the gram, but behind closed doors, yo, y'all relationship is really trash. It just nobody knows.
1: You said something very triggering when you explained the first relationship. You said everything's perfect. You have everything. And yeah, you clearly don't have everything if the person's not willing to fully commit to you.
0: You do have everything.
2: That's everything.
1: No, it's
2: He's
1: not.
2: Committed.
1: Well, he's clearly not. If why don't you want to get married? Like, if everything is great, picture perfect, we're happy, everything is fine, why wouldn't you want to lock that person down?
2: I just find that weird. I'm going to tell y'all what. I take it personal. Because I remember I was talking to a girl, and she was like, she don't want to have sex with me no more because I'm not committed to her.
1: No, that just means it wasn't good.
2: No, it ain't had nothing to do with that. But she would go and do it with somebody else that she don't even want to deal with or nothing serious. And I couldn't understand that. I'm like, but you with me, a guy that care for you. Yes, I don't want to be with you or commit or marry you like that. But we're good.
1: She's giving you the milk and for free. You get what I'm saying?
2: But why would you go with somebody that ain't going to treat you like I treat you?
1: How do you know that? She might find somebody that's going to be better than you.
0: I think there's a lot of people that get everything they want in a relationship, and they feel like the pressure and the signature on that paper for marriage, and the pressure is going to mess up everything.
1: Yeah,
0: so why mess up anything that's good already?
2: It's already good.
1: If you're telling me I'm in a 10-year-long relationship, and then I go to fill out paperwork, we got kids together, everything, I go to fill out paperwork, and I got to put single, and we got different last names, but you got the same last names as my kids, that's going to make me feel left out, like we not even really a family.
2: We together, man.
1: No.
2: We are together. And most of the time, soon they jump the broom, that's when everything goes crazy.
0: That's true, it's happened.
1: But then that wasn't your person already. Like, if it took that ring to let you know that that wasn't your person, then cool, have at it. But see, me, I want to have it all. Like, why you got to have it all without the ring? Like,
2: because
1: that's
2: it's just a ring.
1: And I don't want nothing that's fake for the gram. I don't do nothing for the gram, except for go to work. You get what I'm trying to say? That's the only thing that I'm saying that I'm posting will be an interview. But when it comes to my personal life, I don't care about the flashiness of what everybody else sees. But if we're in a relationship, I want to be together for real. Like, why can't we get married?
2: We are for real.
1: That's not for real.
0: Some people would rather have the big ring and the wedding and the house and all of that.
1: Yeah, because they don't love that person.
0: You know what I'm saying?
1: They just want the money.
0: They putting on the show.
2: And women, y'all going to act like y'all want the first one, but y'all don't. Y'all want that ring, so stop lying. Y'all be wanting that ring.
1: We do want a ring.
2: No matter what. And it's ridiculous. Y'all need to grow up.
0: All right.
1: What? Hustler. You need to grow up and get married and stop playing house.
0: Hustlers, what do y'all say? 866-487-8538. If you had to pick one or the other, which route
3: a
0: you
3: home
0: going?
3: Home is still a home.
0: Perfect relationship with no ring, or you get the ring and a wedding in the house, but the relationship is ass. Let's talk about it.
4: It's the morning hustle.
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0: Listen, it's the Morning Hustle as well. L'Oreal, Kyle Santillan, Alton Walker, giving you, you know, the opportunity to make the right choice. That's what we do around here. Mm-hmm. We're talking about the fact that, like, people sometimes, you know, I think they get caught up in the idea of marriage more so than being in a healthy relationship.
1: Come on.
0: You know what I mean?
1: Yeah.
0: Man, some people just want that ring.
1: No matter what.
0: Gotta have that ring.
2: I mean, sometimes that's some people's dream. You know, ever since they was young, they just looked at themselves as being married. And I feel like we need to get back to that because a lot of people are not getting married nowadays.
0: That's true,
1: great
0: too.
1: Relationship.
0: That's
2: They're
1: true.
2: Just having a baby.
0: That is
1: they
0: real.
1: Have a great baby. They have
0: the realest thing you ever wrote.
2: No, they don't have a good baby. They have a broken home baby. They have a baby that's confused and doesn't know.
1: No, what? That's daddy. They know daddy.
2: Daddy's confused? What?
1: No, the baby is in the relationship. The family is there.
0: All right, well, I'll tell you what. 866-HUSTLE-8, 866-487-8538.
2: Don't touch me.
0: Would you like to have the perfect relationship with no ring or have the big wedding, the ring, and all of that? Everything looks beautiful, but the relationship ain't what it is. All right?
2: 866-HUSTLE-8,
0: 866-487-8538. Heidi in Norton, what you say?
3: Listen, I mean, personal experience wise, I've been in a relationship for 6 years, and he will not marry me just because he's already been married once before. He said, man, dude.
2: Damn.
0: He's scared of the actual title messing up your relationship.
3: Right. He's like, I done did that before. I ain't doing that again.
1: And is your relationship working?
3: Yeah, we have our house together.
1: Come
3: we
1: on.
3: Got animals. I mean, we got it going.
1: Keep bragging. Keep going.
2: Are you happy like this? No. Are you
1: don't
2: willing
1: let
2: to not? I'm asking a question. Oh. Shut your ass up.
1: Don't let
3: I mean, I am. I know he ain't going anywhere.
2: So you're okay with this forever?
3: Absolutely.
0: Yo, good morning. Who is this? Where you calling from?
4: This is Naomi. I'm calling from Youngstown.
0: Come on, talk to him. Which one you picking?
4: I'm picking the marriage.
1: Wow. over happy. Over happy.

0: relationship, you'd rather have the ring.
1: I'm saying the relationship. No, I didn't say ring. I said the marriage. I'm picking the marriage. Yeah, I want the relationship.
2: But your options were a marriage, but a terrible relationship, or a great relationship and no marriage.
1: Oh, my gosh. I need a great relationship.
3: So you would be willing to stay with somebody without them marrying you?
1: Y'all putting us in between a rock and a hard place.
3: That's the point.
1: I do want the relationship because y'all making it about, if it was just about a ring, we could go out and buy our own ring.
3: No, it's about the fact that it's not everything you want. So one side or the other.
1: I'm taking the relationship.
3: It's giving y'all willing to be side chicks and side guys.
0: Because that would be
3: the equivalent. Like, they get everything they want except the ring. He get a ring to his wife when he go home. Ciao.
2: Yeah. All right, you know what?
3: Y'all all side chicks.
2: Full on open. I'm talking about you. 866-487-8538.
3: Side chick.
2: Which one y'all picking?
4: It's the morning hustle.
5: I'm a hustler, homie. Hit us up at 866-HUSTLE-AID.

0: 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Period. Yeah.
1: 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The Weekend Hustle.
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0: You got a decision to make, man. Either you can have a perfect relationship, but no marriage. Or you can have a ring. You can have a wedding. Everything look good on social media. Mm. But that relationship is not hitting.
1: Oh, no.
0: Oh, man. What you going to do? 866-HUSTLE-8. 866-487-8538. Q and Raleigh, which one you picking?
2: I'm picking the perfect without the marriage. Don't think that if you have everything and everything works for you, that you need to get married. But I do agree, if you're planning to have a family and children, like you said, it's embarrassing. Why do I have one last name and you don't?
0: Yeah, no, no doubt, for sure, man. And you know what? I wish everyone marriage and happiness. Hopefully you won't have to choose.
1: That was really
3: I wish
1: nice
3: happiness. If it don't come with marriage, and you got a good man sitting right by you in your car right now, kiss him and say, I love you, baby. I don't need no ring.
1: I know that's all. I know you wish you had a good man sitting right beside you.
0: Oh, damn.
3: You just mad
1: because you could be happy with a ring.
3: You just mad because we welcome more women over to this side of happiness and no marriage.
0: All right, if you didn't get through the phone lines, you know what to do. Download that Morning Hustle app. You can shoot us a voice note.
1: We need a good man for Alton.
0: We're going to get ready to step into the Morning Hustle courtroom so Alton can defend your boy when we come
1: defend
0: back.
1: Defend your boy.
3: Yeah, I'm defending my girl.
1: Oh, defend your girl.
3: She called me because you know what?
0: What?
3: Shamar Moore told her, hey, she can move in without the ring.
1: I'm not doing this today. Huh? I'm not
3: and
1: doing
3: y'all
1: this.
3: Want to get mad at her. So she called.
0: And
3: I'm
0: going to
3: defend
0: you want to defend today.
1: Without the ring?
3: Without the ring. He said, come on in.
0: Oh, my God. All right, Morning Hustle courtroom is up next. Defend your boys on the way.
1: I hate it here.
4: It's the Morning Hustle
5: with L'Oreal and Kyle Centillion. Pop that day,

0: stuff today.
1: Alton Walker will be the defense today. Myself, Kyle Santoli, and I will be bringing charges. And first, we got to find out what is on the docket for today. Bailiff, big man, what we

0: looking at?
1: We're looking at is a young lady who thought she was dating Shamar Moore and thought she was going to be moving in with them. And in reality, she got arrested at his front door because she got catfished.
2: Attorney Santillium?
0: The defendant today represents a larger problem in the female community. The problem of thinking that you can get whatever you want. This woman thinking that Shamar Moore invited her to her house is the same issue with these women that think, oh, I'm going to go get me a tall man. I'm going to go get me a rich man. I'm going to go get me, you know, a man that's going to give me this soft life and I don't have to do anything. So as we charge this young lady today, we make a broader charge to all women on earth.
2: This is crazy.
0: And this charge would be first degree delusion. This young lady, for some reason, thought Shamar Moore invited her to his house to live with her. What does she bring to the table, Your Honor?
3: Oh,
0: not a damn thing. You understand what I'm saying? But the thoughts of delusion in her head had her thinking she was welcome. And we would like to shut that line of thought down today. We will charge this woman with trespassing. We will charge her with first degree delusion. I don't know if there's a criminal charge there, but it needs to be studied. And we would like to sentence this young lady and all women to 90 days of dating on Tinder, Bumble, or speed dating. And you must only date people that match your personality, not looks or money. Your Honor, I would like to rest my case there, and we'd like to just charge her just with a little bit of reality. Sentence her to 90 days of Tinder, Bumble, and speed dating, and I think that should kind of bring her back to reality.
2: Okay. All right. Yeah. Now, Attorney Walker.
4: Thank you. I'm glad that you ended with the word reality. Huh?
0: Mm-hmm.
4: Because y'all want to act like my client is delusional.
0: Yeah, she is.
4: And want to come to the reality. But let's not forget Shamar Moore wig and Diary of a Mad Black Woman. Huh? Where's the reality in that?
2: I'm not going to lie. He ate you up with
4: and if the world can believe in that fake wig, my client can believe in this relationship.
0: Objection, Your Honor. That was a movie.
2: No, that was hilarious.
4: It is a movie. And he had the audacity to say, you know what? I'm going to put this wig on. He should be in jail for that. I was almost saying we. Shamar Moore, Shamar Less. That's how it should be. And here's the crazy thing about it. The girlfriend didn't even press charges. You know why?
2: Why?
4: Because she's a victim. How you think she got there?
2: How you think she
4: the
2: got
4: same
2: there?
4: Way. She popped up and then he just said, come on in. My client is innocent. And to be honest with you, she thought it was the other Shamar.
2: Your Shamar, the Payne College Shamar?
0: Payne College, yeah.
2: He's actually in jail.
4: They clocked it. Oh, Shamar.
2: Yeah, he got locked up yesterday.
4: No!
2: Yeah, I was going to tell you, but I not say.
0: Lock him all up,
2: We arrested him yesterday.
4: You serious?
2: I'm dead
0: Lock
2: serious.
0: Lock him all up.
2: Yeah.
4: What are you in jail for? Let's talk about this. Okay.
2: Yeah,
4: dang,
2: back
4: man.
2: To the matter at hand.
4: That just messed me up.
0: Right. You can't keep track of your clients.
4: I rest my case. I don't even know if I got a case no more.
2: Okay.
0: It's no more.
2: After further,
4: Your Honor, can we get this thrown out?
2: Well, I was going to say, after further review, Shamar Moore in that wig, he's guilty as hell. Guilty. So just because of that, any crimes committed around or about, he still would be guilty.
4: That wig.
0: Shamar's guilty, but what about the woman at hand?
2: No, just him. Just him. Did you see that wig? That was unbelievable. It was
0: a terrible wig.
2: It was terrible.
0: I can't even fight that in court.
5: We are the Morning Hustle.
6: Yeah. Hey.

0: The best show.
1: Period.
0: Yeah. Who that? The Weekend Hustle.
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0: seconds.
1: Question?
0: 60 seconds.
2: We got DeAndre on the line for that $1,000.
3: Yes, sir.
2: Baby. DeAndre checking in from Washington, D.C. What's up with you, bro?
4: I'm good. I'm good.
2: That's what's up, man. How you feel about your chances of winning $1,000 today?
4: Man, I'm confident about everything I do, man.
2: You confident in everything?
5: Yeah. Oh, no, that's right.
3: What
5: that's
3: you do, man? What you do for a living?
4: I do construction.
5: I can tell.
3: All right, yeah, we heard it.
5: You got a construction worker voice.
2: All right, bro, let me go ahead and run down the rules for you. You got 60 seconds to answer 10 questions. For every correct answer, we'll give you $10. Get all 10 right, you win $1,000. If you don't know an answer, you can say pass. We'll come back to that question as long as there's time. But make sure the answer you give is the one that you want. We have to go with your first response, and our judges, Big Med, don't play about that, okay?
5: Mm-hmm, he don't play.
4: That's a bet.
2: All right, that being said, we want to hook you up. L'Oreal's got a free answer for you.
5: And that answer is going to be 6.
2: All right, you got that free answer?
4: Yeah.
2: I got 60 seconds on the clock, bro. Let me know when you're ready.
4: Yeah, I'm ready.
2: The clock begins in 3, 2, 1. Here we go. What is 120 divided by 3?
4: 120 divided by 40.
2: Spell the word garden.
4: Garden?
2: Yep.
4: G-A-R-D-N.
2: What layer of the atmosphere is closest to the Earth's surface? Is it the troposphere, stratosphere, or mesosphere?
4: The mesosphere.
2: What famous American document begins with the opening preamble words, "We the people"?
4: The Declaration of Independence.
2: What's the capital city of the state of North Carolina?
4: Raleigh.
2: How many standard legs does a honeybee have? 4, 6, or 8?
4: 8.
2: What's the capital? It's the capital city of the country of Kenya.
4: Say that again.
2: What's the capital city of Kenya?

0: Pass.
1: What instrument is used by meteorologists to measure atmospheric pressure?
0: Pass.
1: What primary color is mixed with blue to create green? Is it red, yellow, or orange?
0: Yellow.
1: What's the specific name for a baby duck?
0: Duckling.
1: Time.
2: Man, I think you did good, but Alton and the judges threw you off. There should be a new rule where
3: what
2: you can't. Because one, it throws the person off, but two, they shouldn't know that they got anything wrong
3: they got
2: while
3: to
2: we're
3: know
2: doing
3: he
2: it.
3: Got that one wrong.
2: No, that's the whole point.
3: He shouldn't even have to wait.
2: No, you come back around. Because that could have been an answer to another question. Jesus. You never know, but you done gave it away and threw him off, okay?
3: That
2: anyway, let's help you out a little bit since Alton knows everything. I bet you he couldn't even answer half of these questions without the answers in front of him. Now I know I ain't know this one. Which layer of the atmosphere is closest to the Earth's surface? It was troposphere is the answer we were looking for.
4: Troposphere.
2: The famous American document that begins with the opening, "We the People." Everybody says Declaration of Independence, but it is the United States Constitution. It's the U.S. Constitution. So we're going to leave this question on here until y'all figure out "We the People" comes from the Constitution, okay? I did give you this one, and so did Alton once he started screaming after you answered.
3: It was multiple choice.
2: How many standard legs does a honeybee have? I gave you the answer of
0: six.
2: Yep. You completely forgot, and you said eight.
0: I just moved too quick.
2: Yeah, because you probably just saw a honeybee. You thought you knew better than the answer I gave you. It's all good. The capital city of the country of Kenya, Nairobi. The instrument that's used by meteorologists to measure the atmospheric pressure, that would be the barometer. And everything else you got right. One, two, three, four. $50 ain't bad.
4: That ain't bad, bro. That ain't bad.
0: Hey, it's 50 more than what I had.
4: That's what I'm talking about.
2: I think Alton also owes you a couple dollars.
3: No, that answer
0: hey,
3: he should have had.
0: Well, I'll take that as well.
4: I'll take
3: How
4: that as well.
3: I bet when she gave you. She gave you six and it was multiple choice. That's crazy.
4: All right, bro, but look. DeAndre, congratulations, bro. 5 out of 10. $50 is yours today. You got any shout-outs before we let you go?
0: Man, you know, just shout-out to everybody doing their thing out here, man. Ain't in the way. Everybody providing, doing for this.
4: That's what's up. Good
2: I know,
4: stuff
2: that's
4: right
2: a construction
4: there.
2: Construction workers make money. You don't need this money.
4: He getting to
2: Give
4: the
2: it
4: bag.
2: To us.
0: I need it all. I got kids.
2: There you go. Back to school and all that good stuff.
4: If you want to get down with the cash grab, text the word cash to 71007. You could be up next with us right here on the Morning Hustle.

0: boys and girls, ladies and gentlemen, it's Ask Uncle Alchin.
1: Yay. Yay.
0: And today's question comes from another mother. Are you guys ready? Yay!
2: Yay!
0: Crumble, crumble, crumble.
2: Crumble?
3: Why does your email crumble? It's so crazy.
2: Crumble.
3: Never heard of an email crumbling.
2: Does that sound like you're about to throw it out?
3: Yeah.
2: That's like opposite.
0: In this email.
3: Right.
2: Oh, interesting. Crumble. Is that you opening your computer?
3: They send them that email by pigeon.
2: You are what you read.
0: It says, Uncle Alchin, my daughter is scared of going back to school because of her bullies. Should I homeschool her or let her go to school?
3: Oh.
0: Now this is sad.
3: Easy.
0: But no, we not homeschooling.
3: No.
0: No. No, Mom, I know I love your heart. I love what you're trying to do and protect your daughter, but she got to go to school and face these bullies. And I'm tired of these doggone bullies. You going to have to teach. Matter of fact, me and L'Oreal going to teach her how to join. How about that? Send us the bully picture. Tell your daughter.
2: I know how to do it.
0: Because you know. Send us the bully picture, and we going to teach your daughter how to join. She cannot avoid people when they talk about her. Listen, sticks and stone may break your bone, but words would never hurt you. Now, if it's physical, then you need to take that to the teacher, take that to, you know, the school or whatever. But if it's just words, you got to learn how to join, baby.
2: But
0: tell you
2: she
0: something.
2: Say the right joke, she going to get her ass whooped.
3: Right, so y'all. Right, that's where I was going with it. Y'all teach her how to Jones. Send her over here where we're going to do some boxing lessons.
0: I mean, we can do that too, but if it get physical, like I said, I don't want the baby girl to
2: You don't
0: want to
2: get in fights. You know what I'm saying? That's not good.
0: And to the parents that got a children or a child that's bullying, shame on you. That's your fault. Your child, my nephew bullied one girl one time.
4: Wait, what?
0: I he did. He bullied her. I ain't gonna tell you the joke he said,
2: this is
0: but
2: nuts.
0: It was.
2: Is he joning on her? Is he bullying?
3: There's a
0: difference. I call it bullying. You can't jone.
2: Well, now you see.
3: Yeah,
2: okay,
3: that's different.
2: Well,
0: because the girl wasn't saying nothing. She was an innocent girl, and the girl kind of chubby, and he

0: asked if it was a condition.
1: Okay.
0: That's bullying. That's bullying. Come on now.
1: So, like, I would say you got to be careful with it, though, with the clapback.
0: Don't be laughing.
1: You got to be careful with the clapback.
2: Wait, was it a condition?
0: No, don't do that.
1: That's not funny. This is
0: a little kid, and you know what I did? I embarrassed my nephew. He never bullied again. Good. I went up to that school. I held his hand. I said, "You gonna hold my hand?" Walking through the whole school, through the hallway, I made him hold my hand, and I embarrassed him.
1: And because you have the same condition as the little girl.
0: No. But what I'm saying is, like, you know,

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1: Come on, man.
0: All right, we're all here. Comedian J.J. Williamson, Trey G. It is the weekend, and coming up, guys, Trey G says he needs our help making a decision. Yeah.
2: Let's talk about it.
0: All right. And then we're tapping in with psychic astrologist Kim Allen to take a look at your financial future, love life.
1: Hey.
0: All right, but coming up next, get ready. We got Day Fail. It's Dee Dee's Weekend Kickback.
3: Jay White's Hermia. Miami. That's all my scammers and my kid money.

0: The friend set them up. They go out on a date, right? Am I getting this right now, Sean? Y'all go out on a date.
1: Yes.
0: You had a great time. You don't think you did anything wrong. Sean said he looks good on a scale of 1 to 10, he's about a 10 and a half. He says she listened and everything else. Now, his whole thing is he thinks she's married. He thinks she must be married because there's no way that she would not be attracted to him and block him. She's blocked him, everybody. And he doesn't understand why. So guess what, Sean? We're going to call her. You be quiet, please.
1: Okay.
0: If you can. Here we go.
2: Hello?
0: Hi, is Carrie there?
2: Yeah, this is Carrie.
0: Hey, Carrie, it's Dee Dee from the radio station along with Trey G and comedian J.J. Williams.
3: Hey.
0: How you doing?
2: Oh, I'm doing good. What's going on?
0: JJ, comedian JJ Williamson has a friend who said they went on a date with you. We wanted to know if we could talk to you about it.
2: Yeah, we can.
0: Okay. Well, he says his friend is a guy named Sean.
2: It was a nice date. Like, before we went out, he seemed super nice. We were having a good time, vibing. He was texting me back fast. I was super into him. And then when we went on the date, he was just so rude. Like, he was constantly, anything I would say, he was one-upping me. He had something better every single time. He also, cut me off all the time, which is such a turn-off on me. Like, for instance, he asked me what kind of car I drove, and I told him I drove a Honda Accord. And then he was like, well, I had a Honda Civic. By the time I was 15, I paid for it myself cash. And I'm like, first of all, I don't believe that. But second of all, why? Like, you asked me the question. It felt like he was, set me up. And, he would do that with, everything. He asked me, where I like to vacation. And I was like, oh, I go to Hawaii once a year. And then he'd be like, well, I go to Dubai quarterly, and I have a penthouse in Dubai.
0: Okay. Hey, Carrie, that's all you need to say. I get it now. I feel you. As a woman, that is a big turnoff. It's almost like he was bragging a little bit. At the same time,
2: yeah,
0: he was trying to impress you, but you're like, I'm not impressed by this. Just have a regular conversation.
2: No, totally. I mean, he might be confident. I don't know, whatever you want to call it, but it just was, too much. I could probably be I had a bologna sandwich. He'd be like, well, I had a steak sandwich 2 years ago. I can't.
0: Yeah. Well, listen, I got to be honest with you, Carrie. I'm going to be totally honest right now. Liked you. He thought that you guys had a great date. He really, really liked you a lot. He wanted to go out on another date with you because he reached out to us and went on the date. And he is on the line right now. He's here on the phone. Hello, Sean. You can now have your answer, Sean.
1: Man, are you serious, Doug? So you got mad because I'm relating to you. I'm just because what I did was better than what you did. That don't make no sense.
0: So I take it if I said I would pay for you guys to go on another date, you're not going?
2: I mean, I'll go by myself if you want to pay for my dinner or something.
1: Really? You going to do me like that?
2: I don't really want to go with Sean.
0: Yeah, okay, Sean, she don't want to go on a date. We were going to pay for it and everything. It's a wrap, sir. In the future, though, for real, Sean, I mean, I'm kind of with Carrie on this. Figure out how to have a conversation. Yeah, just how to have, a good dialogue and try to have some interest in other people a little bit, okay?
1: I'm just going to date more interesting people.
0: Oh!
4: Wow.
0: All right, on that note, Carrie, Sean, you hear everything was going down. They're not going out. Give it up for Sean and Carrie.
5: Hey.
0: It's Dave Vail.
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0: You know you need some extra money, y'all. Some shmoney. 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

0: It's Dee Dee's Weekend Kickback. All right, so there he is, comedian J.J. Williamson, Trey G. Ooh. Hey, listen, coming up, psychic Kim Allen's got some news that she'd like to share with us about what's to come in all of our future. Mm. Plus, we're going to drop more paper for you with that $1,000 minute game. But up next, Retta Chicken Metcalf. This woman here is a serious boxer.
1: Yes.
0: We proud of her. We love when this woman comes in.
1: Hey, don't we though?

0: guys, we love when this woman comes in.
1: Ain't done, we though.
0: She got the best energy.
1: Man, my arm is hurting right now.
0: She punched you.
1: Hey, man, I was talking to her, and she caught me off guard. Well, I need a sling.
0: Yeah, let me tell y'all something right now. This woman right here is about to go down in history. She's about to fight again. She is the MF champ. If you go to her page, she said her name is the real Slim Goody.
1: Come on.
0: AKA Chicken.
2: Come on.
0: The MF champ. Please welcome Miss Sheretta Mecca.
1: Hey, stop playing, huh?
3: Come on. The champ is here.
0: I know that's right.
2: Yes, Lord.
0: How you doing?
1: Champ
3: is
1: here.
3: I'm doing great.
0: It's always good to see you. You know, we're all a fan of yours because you have some of the best, honestly, you have the best energy. You come in the room and we love that. So let's talk first of all, Chicken. You're a boxer.
3: Yes.
0: Tell everybody about, you know, your history and how you got into boxing.
3: Well, everybody know me because I used to be whooping ass live at Exposure.
1: For real?
3: Yeah. You know what I'm saying? In the club.
1: Right. Mm-hmm.
3: Where they was throwing money. So I was whooping ass for cash.
0: No.
1: Damn.
0: Yes. Did you fight as a kid at all? Did you get into fights or anything?
3: A little bit because, you know, I'm from Oak Cliff, so I did a little fight, but I was always the funny girl, the get money girl.
0: Yeah,
3: you know what I'm saying. But shoot, I found another way to get some money.
0: You got hands,
3: and I had some hands.
0: Wow.
3: Yeah, so that's what it was.
0: Damn. Mm-hmm. Okay, so here it is. How many belts do you have?
3: I have the IBF world title belt.
0: Oh, yes. Come on now.
3: That's my world title, but now I don't drop down to a new weight class now, so I can be a two-division world champion.
0: Wait a minute. So this weight class is for women, too?
3: Yeah. Okay, I wish I would go in there and try to fight Clarissa Shields.
1: Man, what? You ain't lying.
0: Clarissa's weight class? Like,
3: now, she's finna fight at super middleweight, which is 160.
0: Okay.
3: I can't get to 160 to save

0: My life.
1: What was your clothes on?
2: That's what clothes. That's what with what another human inside of me. I was pregnant and I still won 160.
3: What would be your weight class considered? What would your weight class?
2: I'm 115. I'm going down a super band on. I mean, super flyweight.
3: Gotcha.
4: Okay, super now flyweight. How much?
2: 115.
4: You got to get down to 115 pounds.
2: Yes.
1: Is that difficult to do?
2: No, not really, because I was just fighting at 118, so I'm just dropping down 3 more pounds, right. And I'm not. I don't get super big over my weight, so I'm not like in fat camp.
3: Right. Mm-hmm.
2: So, and I don't really have to do a lot of sweat, because if you just train hard and eat right, my weight just fall off.
4: Hold on. What's fat camp?
2: Meaning that you pretty much in the beginning of camp, you just worry about trying to get the weight off. Because you got guys who got to lose 30 and 40 pounds.
3: Right.
2: Mm-hmm. With me, I'm just losing like 10. I ain't losing no 2. Hey. Hey, Diddy, I'm a little thick. Yeah, but I only have to lose like 10, between 10 and 15 pounds.
4: Okay.
2: So, yeah, I'm pretty much eating.
3: Okay. I'm about to say, what do that look like for you? Is it like drinking water? Is it a crash diet?
2: High protein. Yes, because thank God, even at my age, I still have a high metabolism.
3: Yo.
4: Wow.
2: So I have to keep eating. And then, like, I'm training at 115, 120 degree weather.
4: Ooh,
2: right now in Texas. Geez. So I'm literally walking in a gym and just sweating.
3: Right.
2: My camera guy, he just recorded me, and he's over there sweating.
4: You're able to do that.
2: So I'm able to do
1: that. So when you say you got to get down to 115, let's say you at 116, why do they stop fights for 1 pound like that?
2: They don't. If they stop the fight, that means that the fighter was scared to fight that person, because they're not stopping the fight for one pound.
1: Okay.
2: You just got to pay a fine.
1: You will have to pay a fine?
2: You have to pay a fine.
1: Oh, those fines be super high like
2: that? It depends on how much money you making. Like me, I make some money, but they probably take $1,000 or $2,000
1: really?
2: A pound. Jeez. But then you got guys like when Ryan Garcia came in overweight with Devin Haney, they be having to pay like $1 million. Oh,
1: now, that 115 is strictly for the weigh-in. Like, you can go, the next day you can be 118 and you cool.
2: The next day I could be 130.
1: Oh, really?
2: Yeah.
1: And fight.
2: Okay. That's why it's good that I'm going down in weight, because a lot of those girls, when I was fighting the bigger weights, and fighting out, everybody like, dang, why she so big? She is bigger than me. They know how to gain their body back up so big, and I'm just a naturally slim chick.
4: Yeah. Yeah. So you ever fought somebody who was really big, they gave you a punch, and you were like, ouch.
2: What was the hit?
4: Where did you take the hit where you knew you were like, oh,
2: she
4: my God.
2: She hit me with a mean overhand. I said, my legs start shaking. I said, I might be about to go down. I'm glad it was at the end of the round. My coach said, now you seen her best shot. I said, ooh, Jesus, I hope I don't never give you a best shot again.
1: I
2: don't
1: see
2: it
1: no more.
2: You hear me?
4: Right. Okay. We got to take a break, okay? I told y'all, when this woman walks in,
1: the energy
4: level in this show
1: is so amazing.
4: It's great.
1: So
4: more
1: amazing.
4: With this woman right here. I'm talking about Sharetta Chicken Metcalf. This woman here is a serious boxer.
1: Yes.
4: We proud of her. More with her coming up.
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0: guys are here. Let me see. There is Trey G, also comedian J.J. Williamson. And I told y'all, the energy goes up to a whole nother level, level when this woman is in the building.
1: Thanks.
0: She is the IBF bantamweight champion, y'all. Mm. This woman right here, Sharetta Chicken Metcalf.
1: Hey.
0: So, okay. So here's the thing. You signed with, how has your life changed when you signed with, what is it?
2: MVP Most Valuable Promotions.
0: Mm-hmm.
2: Oh, it's Jake definitely, Paul. Yeah, it's definitely a big thing. We promoted on the highest levels as far as like when we like now I'm finna fight on ESPN.
0: Yeah, oh, wow. Come on.
2: Yes. So, you know what I'm saying? And we're doing all women's cards.

0: And that's nothing that's never happened on ESPN.
1: Mm.
0: Yeah, so I'm the fight right before the co-main event.
1: Mm-hmm.
0: I'm fighting up against a former world champion, Amanda Gallé.
1: Wow.
0: Mm.
2: Okay.
0: About to put them hands on her. She's from Canada.
2: Put them hands on her.
0: Yeah, she's from Canada.
2: Bye-bye, Amanda.
0: Uh-oh. Yeah, she's from Canada, so I'm about to eat some Canadian bacon.
3: Come on.
2: Yeah.
3: Come on.
2: Yeah. She popping like she from the DFW, bacon. For real.
1: Yeah,
2: you hear me? Let me ask you this, though. Do the spotlight, because now it's getting bigger. You know what I'm saying? Mm. Do the spotlight ever get to you? Do you ever get nervous? Is it?
0: Really, the nerves was when I fought on that Netflix card.
2: Yeah.
0: We fought in Madison Square Garden.
1: Yeah. Right.
0: So even though we on ESPN, The arena's a little smaller now,
1: mm-hmm.
0: but I done been there before.
2: Of course, yeah.
0: So right. Now, it's just like when I get in these rings, I'd be like, girl.
2: I'm ready.
0: I'm ready.
2: Yeah,
0: what's up?
1: So did you think this was going to be your life when you got into boxing or at all?
0: Of course not.
1: Really?
0: I did not. Because, I mean, I was just fighting the club just to take care of my kids.
1: Mm.
0: You know what I'm saying? And I was just like, another way to make money.
2: Right.
0: And so when I just started seeing a bigger picture in that, though, because I ended up meeting Floyd Mayweather when I got flew out to Miami to fight at the King of Diamonds. You know, he said I'm fighting at the King of Diamonds.
2: Yeah, 100%.
0: Yes, and so he met me, and he was like, oh, yeah, she fighting? Because he seen me fight before, and he picked me, and then when I won, I got paid by him.
2: That's hard.
0: So I said, oh, yeah, sky's the limit now. So I just started hustling harder.
2: That's hard.
1: That's so beautiful to hear, right? It's like a dream come true life, and you get to meet all these celebs and do all of these different things. What is the big walkout song? What is your walkout song when you come out?
0: I'm coming out to that Toby Queen. She's your queen to be.
2: Hell to the
0: world. I'm telling you, y'all better watch the ESPN because I'm coming out here.
2: What's up?
1: I mean, hold on a second. Wait. I thought you were going to say Young Miami going to come out there with you and spin that. Come on. Do something. You ain't gonna have nobody with you though? No celeb walking out with you?
0: Nah, not because I'm not the main event.
1: You can't. Okay.
0: I'm not the one that's be chosen, but I'm here because I put in the hard work.
2: Facts.
0: You know what I'm saying? I ain't letting no make me stop.
2: Come on.
0: That made me go harder.
2: Come on.
0: Oh, I can't do it. I'm finna show you.
1: Don't you love that when somebody tells you no?
0: Y'all love when they tell me I can't, because then I beat them up.
2: Oh, God.
0: Because all my fights are. Yeah.
2: I can't even look in your eyes.
1: She said when I beat them up.
0: My fights, my fights will be like, okay, you probably can beat Metcalf. No. I'm finna show you why she can't beat me.
1: I know that's right. Now, you said you have kids. How many kids? Three?
0: Two.
1: Two or three?
0: Two.
1: Two boys.
0: Mm-hmm.
1: Now, when you go to parent-teacher conferences, are they scared when you walk in? Some of the female teachers be like, now, you know their mama is a professional boxer.
0: See, my kids, they don't be scared. They be like, okay, we at school, so we safe.
1: Okay.
0: My mama not gonna show out at school. Yeah.
1: Okay, mama show out.
0: Yeah, because, you know, school these days, they want to call the police and CBS. You know, back then, when I was little, my mama would whoop my butt in school.
2: In front of everybody.
0: In front of everybody. And no police came. Or nothing, the teacher just was sitting right there.
1: Yeah. That's when you got them hands, Shoretta. That's it, mama. You have a foundation. Yes. Tell everybody about it.
0: So it's called SLM Foundation. It's the initials of my name, Shoretta Levitt Metcalf, but it also means sisterhood, leadership, and mentorship.
1: Oh, okay.
2: Come on, Levitt.
0: Yeah, yeah.
2: Go ahead,
0: So
4: you ain't just really all chicken.
1: Okay.
0: Yeah, I'm a little something else. We're a little bit of dog.
1: Okay, so you have your foundation. I know you do a lot of good things and stuff and give back to the community.
0: Mm-hmm.
1: You have that. You're a mom. Tell everybody again when the big fight is.
0: It's going to be August 8th in Orlando, live on ESPN.
2: We tapping in, too.
0: I'm going to be live. You're going to have to watch me.
1: Do you get triggered in the ring, though? Like, if somebody hits you so hard, and even though you guys may be friends.
0: I want my lick back.
2: Oh, God.
0: I want my lick back. Yeah, we still could be friends, but I'm getting my lick back.
2: Spoken like a boxing YN.
0: Yeah, I want my league back.
4: You ever been in the ring and boxing, man? You ever been like, damn, what the bell is?
0: Shoot, yesterday. I started my cycle.
1: Oh, shoot. Oh, that's right. Yeah, we got to think about that.
0: Yes. And it's so hot. And I'm 41. I said, Jesus. The girl I was born, she 30. Shoot, she came in. I started putting the bitch in the
1: house. I like this lady, y'all.
0: You're Billy Jones. I'm confident.
1: You are so wonderful. I swear, I love meeting people with great energy like you.
2: Man,
1: for real.
2: Yeah.
1: You bring a light. You walk through this place as 100%. Soon as you walk in. I just want you to know I love you.
2: Thank you.
1: You guys have got to be watching ESPN on August 8th. She's going to be boxing live from Orlando, Florida. Also, make sure you follow her online. Let them know how to follow you.
0: Follow me on The Real Slim Goody. I'm talking about with D-A.
1: D-A. Duh.
2: Duh.
0: How we talk here in Dallas.

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1: There it is. Y'all gotta follow this woman. And let me tell you something. Every now and then she'll post up them cute pics. She be in there posing today.
2: Yeah, I gotta let her know, man. I beat you up, but I look sexy when I do it.
1: Come on.
0: Slap it up for this woman, Miss

0: another Mad Minute prank call.
1: Hello.
2: So, Jasmine, you hit us up and you said you were going to make your grandmama mad, right?
3: Yes, my Mimi.
2: Uh-oh. What you going to tell Mimi?
3: I'm going to tell her that her church is trying to get her banned because she be eating and snacking too much at church. And she played with her grandkids during the service, and they just tired.
2: Oh, wow.
3: Tired
2: okay.
3: Of her. She all bringing right. Roaches.
2: Just call her.
4: Hello.
3: Mimi.
4: Mm-hmm.
3: I'm trying to figure out why St. Luke just called me telling me they trying to get a petition going to ban you from the church. They talking about...
4: They can't ban me from that church. Let me call this church.
3: No, Mimi. Let me tell you what they said. They said you be coming to church eating too much, like you be snacking and you only be paying attention to the service, and they said you be playing with your grandkids, you just eat too much, like they trying to get rid of you.
4: Girl, they can't get rid of me in no church. That's doing that
3: what? No, that church is trying to ban you. They said
4: ignorant. Let me call you back.
3: Not Mimi.
4: What?
3: I don't want you to call him yet because I'm trying to get
4: your number. So how they gonna call you?
3: I gave them my number yesterday when we tithed at church. When I put it on the tithing envelope, and I guess they been planning on this. And they was upset. They was calling you ignorant and everything. Like, how about you bringing roaches and rodents?
4: God, that's stupid, motherfucking ass.
2: This is some of the church members right now on the phone. How are you? Good morning, sister.
4: I'm fine. Who is this?
2: Etta.
4: Who is Etta?
2: I'm over there at the church, too, with you.
4: Don't call my motherfucking phone.
2: You on the Mad Minute!
1: Yeah!
2: It's a joke. It's a prank call.
4: Get your motherfucking ass.
2: Yeah. Hey, man.
4: Hey. Don't play with me like that.
3: I have to get you.
4: That's cold bloody. Y'all wrong. You don't mess with my church.
2: I know it. So you got to cuss Jasmine out.
4: So don't kick your ass.
2: All right. Y'all give it up for Jasmine and Mimi.
3: Thank you.

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0: back. All right, so Trey G's here, comedian J.J. Williamson. All right, guess what, you guys? On the way this weekend, we celebrate World Wide Web Day. Y'all remember that we used to put WWW before
1: everything? WWW, boy.
0: Something, something.
2: And then I still do.
1: Do you?
2: Egg now.
1: I ain't know you.
2: Egg now.
1: I forget.
2: Nah, I'm player.
0: I know, right? It's National Girlfriends Day.
1: My girlfriend.
0: Come on, and Respect for Parents Day.
1: Come on now.
0: All right. All right, coming up next. If you're wondering what your financial future or love life looks like, guess what? Psychic astrologist Kim Allen will be here.
1: She got it.
0: So get ready to call in and talk to her. It happens.

0: we see. There's Trey G, also a comedian. JJ Williamson is with me. I love when it's the beginning of the month because we get a chance to talk to this woman. I'm talking about psychic astrologist Kim Ellis.
1: Oh, stop playing.
2: Good morning.
0: Good morning, Kim. All right, Kim, let's talk. You know, it's a whole new month. Tell me, you know, I'm a Capricorn. I'd like to know what's going on for corn season. Well, it's not corn season. You always
3: corn season.
0: I call it corn season when it comes around. What? But I've been reading a lot of things about Capricorn. Like every time I, like this is the funny thing about your algorithm with social media. Yo. I'll see something about a Capricorn and next thing all of it starts coming up about who we are. But what's going on for Capricorns in the month of August?
2: So Capricorns are going to do very well in terms of their partnerships. There's going to be a lot of emphasis on partnerships, getting things right, getting things straight. And also there is a chance to build long-term wealth. Mm. So Capricorns are putting their roots down in situations that are important to them. It's family, it's home, and it's money. That's what's going to be happening for Capricorn.
0: Well, isn't that something to hear and see, huh?
1: Absolutely.
0: All right, here's another question. Comedian JJ Williamson is a Virgo. He just dropped his unbelievable comedy special on YouTube. It's called Overlooked. Doing very well with the
1: doing
0: numbers.
1: Doing very wonderful with the numbers right now, man. So do you feel like this is going to continue? Is it going to expand? What did you see when he's now finally releasing
0: his
1: Overlooked
0: comedy special? And where is, his comedy, where is it going?
2: This is wonderful. So, first of all, happy birthday, Virgo. We are in Virgo season on the 22nd, so we start those Virgo birthdays.
0: I love Virgos.
3: Yeah, they good.
2: So this is going to be a good momentum for you. Virgos are going to be going up because next year, Jupiter's going to go into the sign of Virgo, and it means expansion and abundance. So this is a good start for you, JJ.
0: Wow.
1: Thank you so much.
0: I
1: love it.
0: JJ.
1: I love it.
0: Yeah, I think that's
1: expand.
0: Awesome.
1: Yeah.
0: All right, Trey, what do you
3: want to
0: ask? Anything?
3: Kim.
0: Cancer?
3: Yeah, Kim, I got a lot of new things popping off, it feel like, for the month of August. What do you see my August shaping up to be? What's the biggest thing that's going to be happening for me in August?
0: Is it love? Are you thinking love?
3: Is it love? Is it business? I've been getting into a lot of hostings here lately.
2: Yes.
3: Yeah, a lot of
2: hostings. There's going to be more social events coming up for you, Cancer. And one more thing. So you're going to be out there in the public, but you're also going to be doing some things around your home. I don't know if you're going to be fixing up your home, tidying
3: up your home. Kim, leave me alone.
0: Uh-uh.
3: Kim, leave me alone. You're too accurate. Leave me alone.
0: She is.
3: Leave me alone. Kim,
0: you got to stop right there. Hold on a second. He just complained about the fact that, you know, he's got his mom's house, right?
3: Yeah.
0: He inherited his mom's house.
3: Yeah.
0: And he was talking about all the things that have been going wrong.
3: Yeah.
0: And every day he walks in here in the studio and tells us something.
3: Cut off. Leave me alone.
0: It's true.
3: Leave me alone.
0: You see that, Kim?
3: What do you see, Kim?
2: So you're going to be fixing it up. You're going to be serious about it, though.
3: Yeah.
2: You're going to get a plan. You're going to put some money behind it. You're going to put some energy behind it. And you're going to make it comfortable because, you know, that is your kingdom.
3: Right.
2: Your home is your kingdom.

0: have a tool belt.
1: So, Kim, I'm curious about this because you are a psychic astrologist, right?
2: Yes, uh-huh.
1: Okay. As a psychic, I'm curious about this because a lot of people talk about, you know, are there really, and do you believe in spirits? Like, there are people who will say that maybe a deceased family member came through and exposed family secrets or is that true? And ooh. Do you, is that?
2: Yes. And you know, it depends on, so you can look into a person's chart. Hmm. And see if they can have visitations from people from the on the other side. Uh-huh. It depends on where their Uranus is and where their Mercury is. Mm. And I have talked to several people. In fact, I know a woman right now. She's very dear to me. And she's always talking about she has visitations. Mm-hmm. And at first I was saying, maybe she needs some medication. Mm-hmm. But I've been knowing her too long. And I took a look at her chart and I said, she can be very sensitive to energies from the other side. Mm. And I do believe that's true.
1: Really? Now, what about this? What about, are there common signs that a loved one is trying to communicate with us? Like, if there's somebody listening right now, is there something that you know and you'll be like, this is a family member trying to communicate?
2: Well, first of all, smells. Mm. If you get a smell, some kind of familiar smell, or if things just start dropping, like a picture fall off off a shelf, or a book falls off a shelf, or you know, you just get a memory about something, and so this is a real story. A friend of mine who had worked with this guy in construction, his friend died. Mm-hmm. And a week after he died, he got this weird phone call with the sounding like the guy's voice. And it's like, I heard it too. And it's like, well, did he owe you money? I don't know.
1: Wow.
3: And I owe you money. Oh, Lord.
1: Wow.
2: But that's it wild. Happens. It happens a lot. Because I think that there's a very thin veil and there is another side and they do walk amongst us. Mm-hmm. I truly believe that.
1: Thanks. I do too. I swear I could have swore. I smell every now and then in our house, and we had found out that our house had belonged to this woman. And every now and then, who had gotten older, her kids put her in a nursing home. So I don't know what else happened. I think she passed away. But nonetheless, there have been times when I've walked in the house or walked somewhere in the house and I smell a certain perfume that smells like an older lady.
3: I promise
1: you. I'd be like, okay, where's that smell coming from?
3: Oh, Lord.
1: And I do believe
2: that's a visitation.
1: That is? She wants to see her house? I think one day I said, hey, lady, we're taking care of it, sweetie. It's ours
3: She want to see her house.
1: Yeah, I start talking. I was on a gummy. It's ours now.
3: Oh, all right. No.
1: All right, listen.
0: Don't worry. You're going to get your mail.
1: All right, so here's the deal. You guys want to talk to psychic astrologist Kim Allen. You could do so right now. The phone lines are open for you at 833-TALK-TO-DEEDEE.
0: That's 833-825-5233.
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10: Does my hair look beautiful? Yeah. Do my look right?

0: It's Dee Dee's Weekend Kickback. We're all here. Trey G, comedian J.J. Williamson, also known as J.J. from the Sip. Two P's. Now listen, let's talk about this. J.J. from the Sip, Two P's, YouTube. Let's talk about it. Everybody has to subscribe to your YouTube channel.
1: Subscribe to my YouTube page, man. My Overlook will be on YouTube, man.
0: All weekend long.
1: So please subscribe. Stop what you're doing. Man, funny. From beginning to end.
0: Yeah, JJ has released his comedy special. And when I tell you, it is a 10 of 10.
1: Thanks.
0: I'm really serious. It was everybody I talked to said, oh my God, I didn't know JJ was that funny.
1: Right on.
0: So
1: man.
0: Everybody,
1: so
0: make sure you go to YouTube, subscribe, and make sure you subscribe to his YouTube channel, The Real JJ from the Sip.
2: Two P's.
0: We're still talking with psychic astrologist Kim Allen.
1: All right.
0: So get ready.

0: right, so we're on with psychic astrologist Kim Allen.
1: Yeah.
0: All right.
1: Yeah.
0: So we want to know something. We want to know, what is your zodiac sign and what is your question for psychic astrologist Kim Allen? Is this Carlin?
2: Yeah, this is Carolyn. Oh, I'm Carolyn. A Libra, and I want to know, will I be successful again?
3: Mm. Oh, so let me just say right now, Venus is going to be going into your sun sign on the sixth, girl, and you're going to have a lot of opportunities for doors to open for you. So when you say successful again, are you talking about short-term success or long-term success?
2: I'm talking about long-term success.
3: So, well, Venus is going to be there to help you open doors. And right now, Mars is at the top of your chart. If you got some energy, girl.

0: get it now. This is going to be a good time for you because people are going to be very nice. Doors will be open, and you're going to be extremely charming. So it's going to work very well.
1: Oh, thank you.
2: All right. Thank you. And we appreciate you listening. I know it, right?
3: Charming.
2: Hey, good morning. Who is this?
1: Jamila.
2: Oh, Jamila, everybody.
4: Jamila, jam.
2: So, Jamila, here's the deal. We want to know, what is your zodiac sign and what is your question for psychic astrologist Kim Allen?
1: I am a Taurus, and I just have questions about my health.
3: Okay.
0: So now this is very interesting because, you know, we have two eclipses coming up this month. We have the eclipse on the 12th and we have the eclipse on the 28th. Now, the eclipse on the 12th is going to affect how you feel. I need you to take really good care of yourself. And if you're feeling that things are not right, have you made appointments for the doctor? Because that's really important.
1: Yes.
0: Good. So as long as you are following what you're supposed to do and not doing things that you know you're not supposed to do, things should work out well. But there is going to be a call for you to take better care of yourself, not work so hard, and not let people stress you out. Okay?
3: That's real.
1: Oof, okay.
2: Hold on a second. Jamila, do people stress you out a lot?
1: I have a family member that does.
2: Oh.
1: Yes.
2: Oh, there's a certain family member.
1: Yes.
2: Mm-hmm. You want to say which
1: it's
2: one
1: my,
2: it is?
1: It's my grandmother. She lives with us.
2: What's your grandmama be doing? What grandmama be doing?
1: It's just that generational difference.
2: Oh, okay. All right. Well, thank you very much for your call. We appreciate it. I was going to say, did she want you to get married or something? There's always that pressure.
3: I was just about to say.
1: No, I'm already married.
2: Oh, you're married?
1: It's just parenting style.
2: Parenting. Oh, she's trying to tell you how to raise your child. Okay. Uh-oh.
1: Yes.
2: All right. We got it. Thank you very much for your call. I appreciate it. Here's Devonna. Hey, Devonna.
5: I am a Cancer, and my question is, I have, my company is kind of going through some changes right now, and so I feel like I need to have a plan B put in place, and so I have a couple of business options, and I'm just trying to find out if any of those are going to actually come through.
0: Let me say this to you. Because Jupiter has shifted into your house of money, girl, it's about making that money. Mm. Not only that, but on the 12th, that new moon solar eclipse will be in your house of finances. Now, let me just say this to you. Opening a business is not going to be so easy because you got Saturn at the top of your chart. But that just means that you're going to do things the right way. So if you feel as though you need to start your own business, definitely do it within the next 12 months. And let's see what can happen in terms of your money growing. But this is a good time to get the, you know, lay the foundation for something better.
3: Mm, I love it.
5: Okay, great. Thank you.
2: Devonna, are you there? Are you there?
5: Yeah.
2: Okay,
5: yeah,
2: I didn't know if you were here or not, if you were hooked up to an IV. I don't know.
3: For real. I'm like, boy. Leave that woman alone. Yeah, she got a lot going on.
5: I was listening. I was listening to the information that was being given.
2: Yeah, we heard a beeping going on. I didn't know what was going on.
3: I was like, damn, is this it? Devonna, don't mind him. Do not mind him.
5: Thank you.
2: Thank you for listening. All right. Listen, here's the deal. You can be on and you can talk to psychic astrologist Kim Allen. Is there something going on in your life? You're trying to figure out what August is going to look like for you. She's on point. When I tell you this woman's on point, she already told Trey. We already knew. Trey got some problems with a house right now.
3: Yeah, big, but Kim said, look, them problems going to be settled, and I'm going to come into some money to take care of them. What she said.
2: All right.
3: You got to breathe between the lines. Listen to what she's saying.
2: Here's the deal. If you have a question and you want to ask psychic astrologist Kim Allen, you could do so this morning. 833-TALK-TO-DeeDee.
6: That's 833-825-5233.
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around. 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

0: we're on with psychic astrologist Kim Allen. Now, Kim told me, you know, things are changing for me, but it's all going up, is what Kim told me. What'd she tell you, Trey?
1: Kim said, I'm going to get my house in order.
0: Literally.
1: Literally. Not figuratively now. My physical place where I lay my head at every day. Kim said, I'm going to get my house in order.
2: Yeah.
1: I got some good things coming on that side, and my money going to grow a little bit.
0: All right. What about you?
3: Kim said, I'm going to have a very successful comedy career, and I'm going to make me a little change as well.
0: Because JJ has his special on YouTube
3: right now.
0: Overlooked, and overnight the other day, I think it got, what, 20,000 views or more?
3: I'm at 25 now.
0: Overnight, which is great.
3: Push.
0: So listen, if you have a question for psychic astrologist Kim Allen, you can call right now. Hey, good morning. Who's this?
4: This is Jessica.
0: Hey, Jessica. So listen, what is your sign, and what is your question for psychic astrologist Kim Allen?
4: My sign is Aries, and my question is, just give it to me straight.
5: Oh, in terms of Aries, well, let me tell you what's going on. You just want a general reading, right? What's going on with Aries? Saturn, the planet of get your act together, is in your sun sign.
3: Okay.
5: And that means you cannot play games. Time is running out. Your chances for making a mistake are getting slimmer and slimmer.
3: Okay.
5: This is the time to take your life to a whole nother level. It is also a time for you to stop playing games with your money and stop being surrounded by people who don't take you serious. Mm. You are on a serious elevation right now, and you can expect only the best to come if you are serious about changing your life.
1: Level up.
4: Okay. All right. Okay.
0: You like that?
4: Yeah, I like that a whole lot.
0: All right. Thank you so much. We appreciate you listening. Hey, good morning. Who's this?
6: Good morning. This is Caitlin.
0: Okay, Caitlin's got it. I can already tell Caitlin has a great energy, great and positive. I hear it. Okay, so Caitlin,
6: Thank you.
0: What is your zodiac sign, and what is your question for psychic

0: astrologist Kim Allen.
1: I'm a Gemini, and my question is going to be, should I continue to give my mother grace, or should I cut ties with the drama?
2: Oh, that's kind of tough. So this is what I believe. I believe she is your mother. But you know, there are people that have difficult mothers. But she's still your mom. So you may have to just love her from afar. Don't allow her to give you mental, to send you to the psychiatrist, because people can. But I am saying that you can give her a little grace, but take care of yourself. Wellness is very important. I'm going to tell you why, yes. Gemini. Uranus, the planet of craziness, is in your sun sign. Uh-oh. And you don't need anything extra to drive you crazy.
3: Yes,
2: so I am just saying, you might need to see a therapist, love her from afar, give her grace, but don't allow anything anything or anyone to disrespect you, okay?
3: Ooh.
1: Thank you so much. Should I encourage her to get the help that she needs?
2: Crazy people don't know that. Difficult people don't know that.
0: They don't? Wait, hold on a second. Wait, Kim, are you for real? Difficult people don't know they're difficult?
2: No, they think everybody else is the problem.
3: Is the problem. That's yeah.
0: Okay, hold on. Thank you.
4: Thanks, Caitlin.
0: All right, hold on a second. No, I need to know. Kim, I'm a Capricorn. Are Capricorns normally difficult? Are we difficult people? Am I a difficult person?
3: Oh, man.
2: No, what's happening to Capricorns are to the point.
0: Oh, okay.
2: You know, listen, it's either this way, the right way, or no way at all, so I don't know.
0: Okay, so we're not known to be difficult.
2: You are known to have things in structure, and if people don't like that, then there's a little problem.
3: I tell you who she's talking about, though. Them damn Gemini.
0: Okay.
3: Now, I know she called about her mama, but them Geminis be just as crazy now. They be just as crazy. When I'm trying to kick my dough in one time, Kim.
0: Okay, all right.
5: Well, it's still loose now.
0: So, wait, Kim, aren't Geminis the two people or something? They're nice and then mean?
2: They are the twins. And what is happening, Uranus, the planet of, Uranus is the only planet that revolves on its side.
0: Mm-hmm. Mm-hmm.
2: When you go to the planetarium, all the other planets revolve around the sun, but they revolve on an axis. Uranus is the only one that wants to do things different, and Uranus is in the sign of Gemini. Mm. And oh boy, Gemini's got some stuff going on right now.
0: Mm. Look at Trey. Trey got a Gemini friend.
3: She done gave me the chills.
5: Yeah. Anytime you rub your arm above the elbow,
3: Kim done gave me the chills.
0: All right, here's our final call this morning. Hi, what is your name, your zodiac sign, and what's your question for psychic astrologist Kim Allen?
6: Hi, my name's Anaya. Mm-hmm. I am a Leo. My birthday is actually on the 9th.
7: Okay.
6: And I really just want to know, what does my future hold? I've been feeling like every time something good's coming, something bad's falling right behind it.
2: Oh, no. Let me say this to you. Well, that was last year. This is this year. This year, things have shifted. You don't feel something good coming your way. You should feel the winds of something wonderful coming your way, because Jupiter's in your sun sign. And not only that, but Venus right now is giving you a heads up. So I'm just going to say, enjoy your summer, and I want you to change your way of thinking. Don't think negative, think positive.
3: Real talk.
0: Positive. I like that. All right, Anaya.
6: Yeah, thank you. Y'all have a good
0: You too. And focus on the positive now. On the positive. There you go. All right, Kim, if somebody's listening right now and they want to get in touch with you, how do they find you?
2: They can contact me at KimAllen.com. That is KimAllen.com.
0: All right. We talk to her once a month, everybody. We get you all set for your

0: go eat some jail food on gang low. Stomp a little with some shell toes. Gag low. Slapping rap and make it.
1: We're gonna play $1,000 minigame. Yeah, I had to turn the mic on. These guys been in here laughing.
2: We need a camera in here, boy.
3: Man, for real. We need a camera in here, man.
1: Silly. Just silly.
2: We gonna get canceled, but we need one.
1: We gonna get canceled?
3: Yeah.
1: We sure will.
3: We gonna be on Tasha K's.
1: No. We would. All right, listen. Before we get into our $1,000 minigame, they said there was one drink or food item that they share the most, that people will share the most on social media. What is it? You know, everybody always got to be like, look at my meal, look at my meal. What is the one thing we share the most?
2: Spaghetti?
1: No.
2: No?
3: Damn.
2: Is it something with chicken in it?
1: No, I ain't giving no clues.
2: Man, come on.
3: We share all the time.
1: Yeah, a certain food that we like to take a picture of when we eat it, we always got to show everybody, look what I'm eating.
3: I'm going to say breakfast.
1: No.
2: Damn. Baked ziti.
1: What the hell is with you in this Italian food?
2: It just sounds fancy. Baked ziti sounds fancy.
1: I'm surprised y'all didn't say lobster or something.
2: Oh, yeah.
1: But guess what it is? It's shrimp.
2: Really?
1: They say people, for some reason, they say people show them eating shrimp or, you know, basically seafood a lot more than any other food online. Okay.
2: The roach of the sea is what people be trying to flex with.
1: Do you eat them?
2: I do eat them, but I only eat them fried. Oh. I don't eat no boiled shrimp.
1: Why? Because they're the roach of the sea?
2: No, I hate the way it tastes. It tastes like rubber meat.
1: So wait a minute. Do you eat crawfish or anything?
2: I eat crawfish, but I only eat it fried.
1: Damn. Okay.
3: I'm with Trey with that. It got to be fried.
2: Yes. What?
1: You eat fish?
2: Yeah,
1: but
2: I eat fish.
1: You only want it fried, too?
2: Nah, I eat baked fish.
1: Oh, I was going to say, because it sounds to me like you just like fish sticks.
2: Yeah. Shut up. Shut up.
3: It's going to be baked, but the edge is going to be burnt, though.
2: Facts. I can't pull the heads off the crawfish.
1: Why?
2: I don't like it looking at me.
3: Yeah, for real.
1: Okay.
3: I pulled one out. One eye blinked on me. I had one out. It winked out. Oh, no, he eat that.
2: Stop.
3: Yeah. I don't think he's supposed to be in here.
1: All right, let's go.
4: Boss up with a bet. You got the answers. We got that bread. $1,000 all for you with the $1,000 minigame. Exclusively on DD in the Morning.
1: All right, so I think this is Yolanda. Hey, Yolanda.
5: Hey.
1: Well, good morning. How are you?
2: Energy?
5: I'm good. How are you guys?
1: We're fabulous. What you doing? Are you just getting off work or something? Because like Trey said, you got a lot of energy this morning.
2: Good energy.
5: No, I woke up and I said I'm calling today.
1: Okay.
5: I'm calling today.
2: You better affirm it.
1: Right, that's what I'm talking about, man.
2: Come on, affirmations.
1: Yolanda couldn't even sleep. It sounded like she's like, I'm waking up just to call in to Didi in the morning.
5: I'm trying to win this $1,000.
3: Yeah. You sound like you dialed every number but the last one until you woke up.
2: That's what we like.
1: Now, listen.
2: That's what we like.
1: Yolanda, what you want to do with this money if you win this $1,000? What is it?
5: It's several things I could do with it. Pay a bill, catch a flight, take me out somewhere. I don't know.
1: Okay. Yeah. Well, let's see if we can get you this money. Here we go.
2: Come on.
6: DJ. Okay. JJ from the SIP.
7: Trey G.
6: JJ from the SIP. $20 bonus.
3: We got an extra dub right here, man. So look, Yolanda, if you don't know the answer, please say pass. We got time. We're going to come back to it, all right?
5: Okay.
3: Let's get this early morning money. Here we go. How many cards are in a standard deck of playing cards?
5: 52.
3: Okay, there you go. What is James Bond code name?
5: 007.
3: There it is. Weighing around 8 pounds, this is the human body largest organ.
5: The heart?
3: Uh-uh.
5: Brain?
3: Uh-uh.
5: Pass.
3: Okay. Related to the internet, what does URL stand for?
5: I don't know pass.
3: Okay. Which country is the largest in the world?
5: Africa.
3: Uh-uh.
5: Pass.
3: Okay. What was the first animal to ever be cloned?
5: Oh, man, you're giving me all the hard questions today. Pass.
3: All right. What is the fifth sign of the zodiac?
5: Cancer. Uh-uh. Leo.
3: Oh, there it is. The first iPhone was released in what year?
1: Damn.
3: Yeah.
1: Y'all
3: said
5: that was a
3: minute? Yeah. That one, I don't know about that. Yeah. I think we did 18 seconds on that one, didn't
5: we? I really feel like we did. Like. Yeah.

0: Yeah, y'all only got to eight.
1: That's all right.
0: All right, well, you got 3 out of 8. You got 3 out of 8. Here's what you missed. Weighing around 8 pounds, this is the human body's largest organ, skin. Relative to the internet, what does URL stand for? Uniform Resource Locator. I never knew that either.
1: I never knew that.
0: Which country is the largest in the world? Russia. What was the first animal to ever be cloned? Dolly the sheep. Yeah. Y'all remember that? Her name was Dolly.
1: How do you remember her name?
0: Yeah, Dolly the sheep. And the first iPhone was released in what year? 2007.
2: Seven.
0: Yep. All right, so listen, you got 3 out of 8. You're going to get $10.
2: Boy, I'll take it.
1: Yeah, it sounds like you want to come back in here and take this test.
0: Yeah,
2: I do. I'm gonna call y'all back tomorrow.
0: All right, hold on a second, Yolanda. You got 3 out of 8. That means you're gonna get $10 for every correct answer. We added up as $30, but you know nobody leaves the show with less than $50.
1: All right, I'll take it.
0: Yep, she spun the wheel and got the extra $20. Great job. That's $50. Mm-hmm.
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0: It's Didi in the morning and Monday. 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

0: It's Dee Dee's Weekend Kickback. Everybody is here. JJ Williamson, Trey G. Coming up in the next hour, everybody. Oh, man. Of course, we got cash for you and more. By the way, make sure you follow us online. You can find me at Dee Dee. D-E-D-E in the morning. Find me everywhere, all right?
1: All right. Tap in right now. 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
0: All right, it's Dee Dee's Weekend Kickback.

0: Let me tell you something right now. Trey G's with me. Also, comedian JJ Williamson, you did it again, JJ.
1: I did it again, didn't it?
0: Yeah, you had to bring this one in.
1: Hey, man.
0: This one in.
1: Hey, man, because we just.
2: Y'all know I can hear you.
0: Oh.
2: Damn it, I'm right here.
0: Y'all, please welcome comedian Tony
1: Robbins.
2: Y'all embarrassed about me.
0: Oh, my God.
2: We got rules now?
0: Hold up.
2: Hey, man, put your shirt on. I don't get down like that.
1: No more.
0: I got to tell y'all something. This man, he came in here. We've been laughing.
1: Since he walked in.
0: You know what, Tony? What happened as a child? What's going on?
2: All I can say is, I got to pee.
0: Oh, God.
2: I'm 63. I ain't got time for this. Y'all supposed to do this on the phone with me.
0: There is no way. You look good.
2: Unhook my.

0: But did this on the phone with me.
1: There is no way. You look good.
0: Unhook my defibrillator.
2: Stop it. Put
1: it out. Tony, what kind of childhood did you have? Because somebody told me to have this much personality. Something must have been crazy in the house.
0: This is my mom.
1: Really? Your mom is funny?
0: My mom. I got sisters and my mom and me.
1: Oh, really?
0: All my sisters, yeah. But my sisters take after my dad. I got sisters 3 years older than me.
1: Uh-huh.
0: But I look 15 years younger than them.
2: Oh, wow.
0: I got one sister younger than me. She look older than me.
1: Okay.
2: Oh, wow.
0: I got my mama's skin. I got my mama energy.
1: Thank you. I know they mad. I'd be mad as hell.
0: Enough.
2: You say enough.
0: Oh, God.
2: You brought me some coffee. Did your siblings inherit the funny gene, too? Like, are they just as funny?
0: Yeah, but they can't get on stage.
1: No, oh, why is that?
0: They don't do it in public. Well, as a family family gatherer, they funnier to me.
2: Yeah, really?
0: They be snapping on me. I'm snapping on their shirt. They snap on my lips.
1: No!
0: My muscles are sharp. Two of them is sharp, sharp.
2: Yeah. I normally hear it like that.
0: If they start losing, they'll throw something at you.
2: Oh, God.
0: Whatever they near, they'll kick you, they'll put you. My sister's tough. My sister smacked me at a wedding. What's wrong with you? I heard you talk about the lady. So, slap me up. I'm gonna cut you right now in front of all these people.
1: Like, Tony, did they beat you up as a kid? Your older
0: sister? Yeah, they throw me around a little bit.
1: They did you?
0: Yeah, but if anybody touched me, you can hang it up. They gotta go home and get their equipment.
2: Yeah. Oh, yeah.
0: Equipment. No, don't mess with him. That's Yvette's brother. Don't mess with him. Only mom windows broken out again. I'm from Detroit, Michigan, man. You know, we gotta get down like that.
1: Oh, that's where you're from?
0: Yeah.
2: What up, though?
0: I'm talking about.
2: 100%. Speaking of what up, though, is what up, though, strictly Detroit? Is the
0: only
2: Detroit state, Michigan? Just
0: you can see anybody in Detroit, anybody from Detroit, no matter what age, you say what up, though, do you know they from Detroit?
2: Detroit,
0: right?
2: Okay,
0: 100%. It's a calling.
2: Okay.
0: It's a thing.
1: A
0: like Mississippi, I'll go yonder.
2: Yeah.
0: Yonder.
1: Yonder.
0: Yonder.
1: You know yonder. What?
0: Oh, y'all say, stop kissing your sister.
2: Oh, no.
0: Your cousin. I don't know how to do it in Mississippi.
2: Yeah. Oh, God. Something like that, though.
0: Yeah. What you doing with shoes on? You trying to be different?
1: You trying to be different.
0: Where you from, Aquaman?
2: Aquaman.
0: I know he got a swim meet today.
2: Oh, God.
1: He's talking about our engineer with his skull cap. Okay.
0: Under his head is another one just like
1: Now, Tony, you're married, right?
0: You know I am. You can see the nerves. You see my hand. You see the stress. You see the stress.
1: What do you mean?
0: I got a house full of kids. You see the stress. I got a young wife, young life.
1: Wait a minute.
0: I'm 63 with teenagers.
1: Oh, my God. Oh, God. No.
0: You know, they don't understand why I smack them in the mouth every now and then. Because I can feel your eyes cussing at me.
2: Right. Your eyes. You ain't lying.
1: Are you a funny parent? Like, do they laugh at you? Do they take you serious? What?
0: I'm taking my shows.
1: What?
0: Oh, wow. My kids see my show since they was four.
1: No.
0: Yeah.
1: You had them in the club at four?
0: Yeah, put them up in the top. They'd be in the balcony like this. I talk about how I'm doing their mom in bed. He go, Mom? Do you believe that? Dad did that to you? Oh, my God, you're so nasty.
2: Oh, my God, man.
1: Wait a minute.
0: Yesterday, I bumped into a slave.
1: Uh-uh.
2: Oh, my God. Uh-uh. What did he say to me?
0: Like, what you doing out here? Man, lick your lips. Put your shirt on. We're free. It was hot.
1: He said he bumped into a slave.
2: Right. Slave.
1: Hold on. We got to take a break.
0: Are you still married?
1: Yes, I am.
0: Oh, that's beautiful.
1: Yeah.
0: That's beautiful.
1: I see I have a ring on. I just don't wear it.
0: A lot of guys, they married women look like you. They mess up.
2: Yeah.
0: You know,
2: they mess up.
0: Yeah. I got a dime. Let me go make some change. Give me two nickels.
1: All right. More coming up with comedian Tony Roberts.
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0: 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DJ
1: Big, it's only one of me, home.
2: It's incredible. Please take the
1: church. Hey, I gave the blueprint. I showed how to get to the money. I never asked him for nothing. Not even respect, I took that.

0: 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Incredible.
1: What more do you want from me?
0: DJ Big Lou.
1: If y'all having a good time, say yeah.
2: Yeah, baby.
3: 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Turn up.
0: Yeah. All weekend long.
3: Light it up. 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
4: JY, turn me up. Miami. That's for all my scammers and my kid money.

0: There is Trey G, comedian JJ Williams. We've been laughing off the air just too hard at this man.
1: Who?
0: You!
1: Y'all
0: it's silly. I don't understand this.
1: Y'all just set
0: what?
1: Me up.
0: What?
2: Not at all.
1: Lick your lips. The bottom one.
3: That bottom one.
1: That bottom one, boy.
0: Okay. So, Tony Roberts is in town, by the way. You're one of the funniest comedians.
1: I don't know, but you here. I don't.
0: Whatever.
3: Oh, God. Look how tall she is. That's Chewbacca.
0: Stop. Chewbacca.
3: Do you know us? Do you know us?
1: Why you work for him? But you're a beautiful Chewbacca.
3: Yeah, you're a beautiful Chewbacca.
1: I see the hair.
0: Tony.
1: I know you shaved your arms before you got here because it's company policy. But you the cute Chewbacca. Warrior Princess. I'm thinking Warrior Princess. He said Chewbacca.
0: Tony.
1: I'm thinking WNBA Warrior lesbian.
0: Thank you.
1: But he said Chewbacca.
2: Oh, God.
0: I look like a WNBA lesbian.
1: I'm just saying, it could be, you know. That's your motorcycle outside?
2: Oh, God.
0: So, Tony, let's talk. You know, one of the funny things I love about you, Tony used to do radio, which is true to me. How long did you do it?
1: 2 years. I was doing the comedy club in San Francisco. I went to do the promo. Tony Scofield was there.
3: Yeah, Tony Scofield,
1: They didn't know we knew each other. Mm. We went at it.
0: Mm-mm.
3: Oh, wow.
1: We couldn't get an interview in. We went at it. We just kept saying the name of the comedy club, but we were smoking each other.
3: Right.
1: And everybody was cracking up. So they came in and grabbed me and said, can we talk to you for a minute? Soon I got out to offer me the job. And I told them no for 3 weeks.
0: Uh-huh.
1: And my agent said, why don't you just do it? You know,
0: yeah.
1: It's like an hour and a half from my house. So I do it. They gave me a condo and everything, you know, but we was fighting. I knew I can be funny without any bad language or anything.
0: Right,
1: I knew
0: right.
1: that.
0: Yeah.
1: But I didn't know how, if I can't see the people.
0: It's hard for you to do
1: you know,
0: that.
1: But it was, I grabbed it 2-3 weeks. I was fired. Yeah. I was in their cars. You know what they loved about me there out there? I didn't have no, like y'all, you ain't got no radio etiquette. I listen to y'all. Y'all at a bar. But you was real.
3: Right.
1: That means you was in the car with them.
0: Right.
1: Just real people. Yeah, real problems.
0: Right.
1: You know.
0: Right.
1: And man, it was crazy.
0: So did you enjoy it though? But it was just the hours got you. You said
1: just the hours.
0: Yeah, you didn't like it.
1: Then I did it in my room in the hotel. They gave me the box and everything.
3: Yeah.
1: My wife, she was my role manager, so she with me everywhere. So I got I'm all loud in the room, and she covering her ear, got the pillows over her face. Trying to, I said, look, hey, that's I got to do this. You know,
3: that's radio. Yeah. That's radio.
1: It was
3: life.
1: Hectic. They had to come up with these concepts, but we're good at that.
3: Yeah.
1: But every week, every day,
0: that's what people don't realize. To come in every day and entertain and be funny.
1: And my niche was, I'm mad all the time.
0: Wow.
1: And it was like, it was crazy.
0: Yeah. It's an interesting experience, though, ain't it?
1: Yeah, it
0: but
1: is.
0: You were mad during
1: I was mad all the time.
0: Why? Because you were sleeping?
1: Because we couldn't start at 2 in the afternoon. I'm an afternoon guy. I ain't no morning person. I feel pregnant when I wake up.
3: Oh, God.
1: I'm in my second trimester.
3: Oh,
1: you know how you get old.
3: Yeah.
1: That walk to the bathroom.
3: Oh, my God.
1: I should have died in my sleep.
3: Oh, no.
1: I don't know how it is living in the ocean, Aquaman. But, he wait for Michael Phelps to get sick. So he can take his place. he's going to scuba diving class.
0: Okay, we gotta take a break.
1: I'm a speed racer.
3: I'm a speed swimmer.
0: Tony, I gotta take a break.
3: Oh my God.
0: With comedian Tony Roberts coming up.
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0: Comedian J.J. Williamson did this. He didn't brought in comedian Tony Robbins.
1: All right. Listen,
2: we're going to make y'all
3: so
2: day, man.
3: So many complexions in here. What? Didi, you just like a penny.
1: Oh, God. A new one.
3: Just out the bank.
1: Yeah, right. Yeah,
0: off the top.
1: Yeah, for real. It's the top one.
3: The wrong penny, she's the top one. You got that penny skin, that...
0: You know,
3: copper.
0: You
3: copper.
0: I swear, I love you. God. You are hilarious.
3: Man, I appreciate you, man. You've seen it all. Mm-hmm. And for you to say, JJ never sound funny.
0: Yeah, he does.
3: We grew up together.
0: JJ is that one, though. You know what's so great? And you're the same way, but I'm telling you, a lot of comedians talk about you, too. But when people come in and they see JJ, they go, man. They give him his respect.
3: Yeah, and then this is what a lot of comics do, because they did with me and Tony Scott, when they come for an interview. So you come in there, you go, they think they about to do it to you. Then they see JJ, go, I can't be him. So I'm in the back getting ready, like, JJ, my boy now. I got to make him laugh. I've been on this 30 years. I'm still trying to impress him.
2: That's tough.
3: I was trying to press you too, man, but I don't watch synchronized swimming.
1: Oh, God.
0: Our engineer, that's G-Man. He's a pastor, by the way. That's a
3: crazy
0: nice
3: looking guy. Won't he do it?
0: Yeah.
3: Won't he do it?
0: So you can't do too many jokes.
3: Let me give him my offering right now. Hallelujah.
0: Oh, God.
3: Jesus on the main.
1: No.
3: Okay. Oh, God.
0: Trey, you got a question?
1: Tony, okay, so look.
3: I loved you on the blind side. I loved you, man.
1: I appreciate it.
3: You're a good actor.
1: Oh, I appreciate it.
3: Why?
1: I appreciate
3: it. Your hands so soft.
0: I'm not. You know what?
3: You make a killing in prison.
1: Oh, God.
3: Tony, his pants now. What y'all been doing? His pants under his thigh. Let me go over there with you, JJ.
1: Oh, God.
3: What's up, man?
1: Tony, so the first time I discovered you was Comic View.
3: Discovered? Right? I'm a dinosaur?
1: No. When I came across your comedy.
3: The first time I dug you up.
1: Oh, God. Was Comic View, right?
3: Yeah.
1: So Comic View was coming back. Would you actually go back on Comic View?
3: No, actually, I turned it down 3 times.
1: Oh, really?
3: The one that just happened?
1: Yeah.
3: This is a city full of comics, and they want me.
0: Right.
3: They want me to close the whole thing for the season.
1: Yeah.
3: I only did 5 minutes. Yeah. When I got out there, it was 40 beautiful women in front of me.
0: Mm-hmm.
1: Wow.
3: They staged that but it distracted me. I'm like, look at me, almost not married. But I let him, I got it.
1: Yeah,
3: 5 minutes.
1: Absolutely.
3: You know me in 5 minutes. Yeah. Boom, good night. And that was it. And I was like, God. Now they said, Tony Robbins saved Comic View.
0: Mm.
3: I heard something like on social media, and I won't say that to myself.
1: Yeah,
3: right? I'm too
1: modest.
3: People always ask me about stuff about me, and I dumb it down a little bit. Pull back.
0: Why? Because it keeps you hungry. Is that what it is?
3: Yeah. And I can't. I'm too shy to be humble, to be cocky.
0: You're shy.
3: Real shy.
0: Is that why you do the jokes? That everything.
3: I didn't start coming out until I was 30.
0: No.
3: Because I couldn't get in front of nobody.
0: No. Mm. Oh my God.
3: I stand on the stage with the mic on the microphone and just looking around for 2 years. They know who I wanted to do, how I wanted to be. So I seen Sinbad do Alphas and Bell Bottoms.
0: Okay.
1: Oh, yeah.
3: All over the place. I said, that's what I'm talking about. I need to do that.
0: So Tony Robbins, who makes you laugh? Who are some of your favorite comedians?
3: Him.
0: Yeah. JJ, yes.
3: Definitely.
0: He's amazing.
3: Flip Wilson.
0: Oh, yeah.
3: Red Fox.
0: Okay.
3: Robin Harris.
0: Mm-hmm. Oh, yeah, good.
3: Sinbad.
0: Yeah.
3: And Lance Woods.
0: Do I know Lance Woods?
3: Hilarious.
0: Wow, that's
3: hilarious.
0: Yeah.
3: And I told him, too, every time somebody asks me, I put his name. Uh-huh. He's the hottest young thing coming out,
1: man. Yeah, man.
3: I told him, one day, you got to stop opening for me, punk. Find your own gigs.
1: Yeah.
3: You're in my way.
0: What about female comedians? Who are some of your favorite female comedians?
3: My mama.
0: Okay, oh, your mama was funny.
3: My mama funny.
0: Really?
3: My mama's house burnt down a month and a half, 2 months ago.
0: No.
1: Oh, wow.
3: She barbecued. They didn't put the coals out. Middle of the night, the wind blew the barbecue pit over. The firefighters said the coals hit the deck. You know, she grabbed her robe, her wig, and my grandbaby and her weed.
1: Not the weed.
3: When the firefighters came, she had a big bag of weed with a robe on.
1: Oh, no.
3: Hair on, upside down. Doing this, look at that. They tearing the whole place up. So she had 3 other wigs on the dresser. And the firefighters say, we can save your other cats. We can save your cats. She said, no, those not cats.
1: The weed.
3: She grabbed the grandbaby and the weed first and bounced.
0: Okay, hold on. Your mama smokes?
3: What?
0: No. Did she smoke when you were a kid?
3: What?
0: No.
3: What do you think I am?
1: Like a chimney.
3: This ain't from vitamins?

0: some drugs and Tangeray. Oh my God. Embarrassing to me, man.
1: That's hilarious.
2: As a Detroit
0: we ain't going backwards. Stop. Tag in the front, bangs in the back.
2: Oh God.
0: So man, you like Curtis Blow.
2: You like Curtis Blow.
0: I hate you.
1: No.
2: Oh no.
1: Give it up for this man right here.
0: I appreciate
1: comedian.
0: Y'all. Love y'all.
1: Tony.
0: Tony.
2: All right. Bam, bam. All right.

0: Listen, I got Trey G, comedian J.J. Williamson. And guess what, guys? I love when we get a chance to talk to this woman. Yes. She's from It's Only Entertainment. Please welcome our good friend, Miss Marie Davis.
1: All right.
0: All right, Marie is from It's Only Entertainment. Marie, let's talk about some things right now. Let's talk. The number one thing I want to talk to you about would be the guy, and me and Trey have been trying to figure out, first of all, his name. Miracle Watts and Tyler Lepley?
1: Lepley.
0: Or Lepley?
1: Or Lepley, one of the two.
2: I thought it was Lepley, but I'm hearing it's Lepley, so we'll go with Lepley.
0: Okay, I'm trying to figure out when that happened. I'm going, because I've been calling the man Lepley for
1: I tell you this, the internet say he likes to Lepley is what they say.
3: Yeah. I think it's only Lepley depending on how many drinks you had at the club.
0: Okay. Shut up. All right, let's talk about it. What you know about this, Marie?
2: Well, let's call him Tyler.
0: All right.
2: But just days after their wedding, they had a beautiful ceremony. And then right after, there was a subject of online cheating rumors that allegedly surfaced online. Apparently, Tyler has been hooking up with this woman, and she revealed all of the text messages, all of the DMs. Mm. And then also, Tyler is sparking more speculation after his social media account fueled rumors about an open relationship. Mm. So someone said maybe they're in an open relationship, and he liked the comment. So, do you guys think about that?
1: Now he liked the comment.
0: Oh, I didn't even know that.
2: Right.
1: Yeah, it's kind of missing.
0: I don't know if I'm jumping into a new marriage, and now we are in an open marriage or relationship. I don't know too many of them that work outside of Neo.
2: Neo is out and open with it. That's the difference.
0: Right.
2: You know what I'm saying?
0: Right.
2: Sure. Out and open about it. We didn't know about an open relationship with Miracle Watts and Tyler Lepley.
0: I know.
2: Until the social media comment that he likes. So what do you guys think? Do you think celebrities should avoid like the rumors online when it comes to their lives? And the gossip
0: I
2: and
0: do.
2: The rumors?
0: I believe you have to. I'm going to be honest. After we went that viral thing with that Lunel, and I didn't saw all the rumors about us, I saw one that said I was a single mama. I was a single mama, and I'm this and this, and I'm like, well, I've been married for I don't know how many years, and I have no kids.
1: Yeah.
0: So I realize how much lies can go around, right?
1: You ain't got nothing but a dog.
0: Right. let's talk about the one story about ASAP you talked about.
1: Yeah, today. So Marie, there's a story going around on the internet right now about ASAP Rocky. He was trying to partner with this artist, right? About like a re-rendering of something, and the artist actually spoke out too soon, and ASAP was like, well, I guess we won't be working together.
2: Yes, so it's a well-known graphic designer. His name is Alan Peters, and I guess ASAP loved his work, so he reached out to him via DM, and Alan got so excited, he took a screenshot, posted it on his page, and ASAP was like, nah. Do you think people should stay private when opportunities like this come about until, you know?
3: Yeah, I'm going to stay private with that.
0: I don't know. I mean, the excitement and what it could do for your career and to mention that you're going to work with this
2: guy.
1: Man, boy.
0: But then again, what do they say? Don't. What

0: Something about don't count your chicken.
1: Don't count your eggs before they hatch.
0: Don't count your eggs then. Maybe he counted his eggs too soon.
2: Yeah.
0: All right.
2: All right, let me ask you this one, man. So we've been saying Candy and Tamar going. It seems like they've been playing tennis. They've been going back and forth so damn much. Are they finally going to clear the air, or are they going to keep going at it?
3: Let me tell you something. Candy is a tourist just like myself.
2: Okay.
3: So she
2: a bull.
3: I think Tamar poked the bear, and now Candy is letting it all loose. I think we've been watching this rivalry for about years now. Yeah. You know, they've been going back and forth online. And I have to say, Tamar have said some really, really disparaging things about her, her business, her brand. Mm. And so, as a tourist, if you effing with my money, we're going to have a problem. And I'm going to have to see you publicly about it, because I don't play about my coins.
0: Okay, all right. And then finally, let me just say this. I want to throw something out in real positive. I want to ask this question. And what do you guys all think about their marriage? Hmm. Coco Jones and Donovan Mitchell.
2: Donovan Mitchell. Yeah. Yep. I think it's very real.
0: You think it's real? Is it real, Marie?
3: I think it's real, because Ciara and Russell Wilson had a part in pairing them together.
0: I didn't know that.
3: You know what I'm saying?
2: Yes, yeah.
3: They were doing matchmaking, and so I don't know, anything with Ciara and Russell, I love their relationship. Yes. I love their dynamic, and so I feel like God is in the center of it all, because Russell Wilson is, you know what I'm saying, a God-fearing man. I mean, I don't know him personally, but just from what I see online, so I think it's real.
1: So you think Normani and them next, huh? That what you trying to say?
2: Yeah.
3: I think they're next too.
2: Come on.
0: Yes.
2: I'm ready to pull up on you.
0: Let's hope. Let's see do what it do.
3: Yeah, I need Ciara to do the same for me, okay? Because I'm looking for more.
0: All right, come on, Marie. So, Marie, let them all know you're with It's Only Entertainment. How can people find you, follow you, everything?
3: Yes, @_MarieDavid on all social media platforms. Shout out to Jeff. He is the founder and CEO of itsonlyentertainment.com. We are always spilling the gossip, spilling the news, everything you want. You can find us on all social media platforms. It's Only Entertainment.
0: I love it.
3: And Dee Dee, the crew, thank you so much for having me.
0: Yeah, we want you back again next week, please, because we love talking to you. You guys clap it up for this woman right here, Miss Marie David.
2: All right.
0: It's Only Entertainment. Marie.
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9: It's always a vibe on Dee Dee's Weekend Kickback.

0: but we're all here. There is Trey G, comedian JJ Williamson. We were talking to Sean. Sean, you still there, right? Sean?
1: Yes.
0: Okay, I wasn't sure now. So Sean, he hit us up. Sean said he wanted to be on Date Fail. And he said he went on a date with a girl. He saw her on his friend's IG page. The friend set him up. They go out on a date, right? Am I getting this right now, Sean? Y'all go out on a date.
1: Yes.
0: You had a great time. You don't think you did anything wrong. Sean said he looks good. On a scale of 1 to 10, he's about a 10.5. He says she listened and everything else. Now, his whole thing is he thinks she's married. He thinks she must be married because there's no way that she would not be attracted to him and block him. She's blocked him, everybody. And he doesn't understand why. So guess what, Sean? We're going to call her. You be quiet, please.
1: Okay.
0: If you can. Shh. Here we go.
2: Hello?
0: Hi, is Carrie there?
2: Yeah, this is Carrie.
0: Hey, Carrie, it's Dee Dee from the radio station along with Trey G and comedian JJ Williamson. Hey. How you doing?
2: Oh, I'm doing good. What's going on?
0: JJ, comedian JJ Williamson has a friend who said they went on a date with you. And we wanted to know if we could talk to you about it.
2: Yeah, we can.
0: Okay. Well, he says his friend is a guy named Sean.
2: It was a nice date. Like, before we went out, he seemed super nice. We were having a good time, vibing. He was texting me back fast. Like, I was super into him. And then when we went on the date, he was just so rude. Like, he was constantly, anything I would say, he was one-upping me. He had something better every single time. He also, like, cut me off all the time, which is such a turn-off on me. Like, for instance, like, he asked me what kind of car I drove, and I told him I drove a Honda Accord. And then he was like, well, I had a Honda Civic. By the time I was 15, I paid for it myself cash. And I'm like, first of all, I don't believe that. But second of all, like, why? Like, you asked me the question. It felt like he was, like, set me up. And, like, he would do that with, like, everything. Like, he asked me, like, where I like to vacation. And I was like, oh, I go to Hawaii once a year. And then he'd be like, well, I go to Dubai quarterly, and I have a penthouse in Dubai.
0: Okay. Hey, Carrie, that's all you need to say. I get it now. I feel you. As a woman, that is a big turnoff. It's almost like he was bragging a little bit. At the same time,
2: yeah. He
0: was trying to impress you, but you're like, I'm not impressed by this. Like, just have a regular conversation.
2: No, totally. I mean, like, he might be confident. I don't know, whatever you want to call it, but it just was, like, too much. Like, I could probably be like, I had a bologna sandwich. He'd be like, well, I had a steak sandwich 2 years ago. Like, I can't.
0: Every single day. Yeah. Well, listen, I got to be honest with you, Carrie. I'm going to be totally honest right now. He liked you. He thought that you guys had a great date. He really, really liked you a lot. He wanted to go out on another date with you because he reached out to us and went on the date. And he is on the line right now. He's here on the phone.

0: Oh, Sean, you can say, you can now have your answer, Sean.
1: Man, are you serious, Doug? So you got mad because I'm relating to you? I'm just because what I did was better than what you did? That don't make no sense. Oh.
0: So I take it if I said I would pay for you guys to go on another date, you're not going?
2: I mean, I'll go by myself if you want to pay for my dinner or something.
1: Wow, really? You're going to do me like that?
2: I don't want to go with Sean.
0: Yeah, okay, Sean, she don't want to go on a date. We were going to pay for it.

0: How to have a conversation, yeah, just how to have a good dialogue and try to have some interest in other people a little bit, okay?
1: I'm just gonna date more interesting people.
2: Oh, wow!
0: All right, on that note, Carrie, Sean, you hear everything was going down, they're not going out. Give it up for Sean and Carrie. It's Daveville.
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9: Turn
5: yes.
9: up.
5: Turn up.
9: Yeah. All weekend long.
5: Light it up. It's always a vibe on DD's Weekend Kickback.

0: this weekend kickback. JJ Williamson is here. I should say comedian.
1: Come on now.
0: Comedian JJ Williamson.
2: Hey. Hilarious.
0: Who just dropped his first, comedy special called Overlooked. Subscribe to his YouTube channel, The Real JJ from the Sip 2Ps.
1: Yeah, man, share it, like it, spread the word. I need y'all. Let's get it.
0: Come on. Trey G's here as well, everybody. Coming up next, we're going to put a little extra paper in your pocket.

0: We're about to get into our $1,000 mini game. All right, before we do, according to this, they say this will help people in their 40s and 50s who are struggling with depression or want to boost their mood. They say if they do this one thing, and it's something, it's an activity.
1: Six.
0: No.
1: Oh, boy. Okay, I thought that was it. Good six.
0: No.
1: Okay, gotcha. Okay, that's the last one.
2: Walk on the treadmill.
1: Last one.
0: Close. But according to studies, they said people in their 40s and 50s who are struggling with depression, this will help them boost their mood. Skateboarding.
2: I ain't finna skateboard.
0: Yeah. At all. Yeah, you skateboard. Did you used to skateboard?
2: Yeah, I used to.
0: Hey, could you go down the curb and everything and go up on the curb and click it up and everything?
2: I used to do what they used to call the tic-tac-toe. Uh-huh.

0: and everything, but that's about it.
1: Cause you, did you have one, Trey? Did you have a skateboard?
2: I did. I had one, yeah. Never rode it.
1: You didn't?
2: I used to sit on it and ride it. That's about it.
0: Damn.
2: Yeah.
3: You sat on it?
2: That's how black folks skateboard. They just sit on it.
0: Your skateboard made out of it.
2: Put your feet up on it and slide.
0: And slide.
1: Oh my God. Yeah. I used to love the skateboard.
2: I can't do no kick flips, no grinding. Yeah, none of that.
1: Yep.
2: You'll break something on a skateboard. I'm not going
1: to
2: lie to you.
1: I swear I used to love the skateboard. My sister taught me how. And really? I used to love when I go up a little curb and then I click the back of it and pick it up with
2: and
1: my
2: pick
1: hand.
2: It up.
1: Oh, my God.
0: That used to be, boy, you thought you were doing something.
1: Boy, I used to be on my skateboard and try to stop in front of my mama real fast.
2: Yo, you come straight out of a Saturday morning special. How about you were doing all that? What's up, guys? Show me good. Friendly. Yo, going on. What's up, guys? You guys all right?
1: Did you see me? Let's go.

0: know y'all didn't. No,
1: he said, what's up, guys?
0: He said, your big old friendly ass.
1: Yeah, come straight out of a Saturday morning special, man. Go on. I was like, hey.
0: Oh, that was a good
1: Tony line. Hawk.
0: Right. I needed that laugh. Hey, good morning. Is this Trail?
2: Hi.
0: You know what? Oh, you were expecting a guy.
1: A girl named Trail. Trail, that is a beautiful name. Beautiful name.
2: That was a good rebound. Yeah, yeah.
1: Because
0: okay.
2: A lot of people don't have that name. I know.
1: Big facts. No, it's unique.
0: Is it short
2: it?
0: For something?
2: Yeah, it's short for Nantrail.
1: Nantrail. Got you.
2: Yeah, okay. My mama had a lot of epidurals that day.
1: Hey, damn. Don't feel bad. My government name is Trailvis, so don't feel bad.
2: Oh, hey.
1: Come on, Trail. Yeah, come on, Trail.
2: Can y'all hear me? Because you told me to take it off speaker. And,
0: yeah, we can hear you.
1: Yeah, you coming through real good.
2: Okay, I'm in New Orleans.
0: I don't hear an accent.
1: I heard it when she said New Orleans.
2: Oh, thank you. I appreciate that.
1: Trail, call me baby one time. Let me hear you.
2: All right, baby.
3: Oh, yeah, there it is. Yeah, yeah. You. That sounds like you could cook some good gumbo.
1: Thanks. I'm about to give you $1,000 of my money.
2: And corn grits.
0: Mm-hmm. Okay, come on. All right. Well, listen, we're going to spin this wheel and get you some extra cash. Here we go.
4: JJ from The Sip.
5: Trey G. Trey G.
4: $10 bonus.
1: Uh-oh. All right, Trey, I'm going to read you the 10 questions. If you don't know the answer, love, what you going to say?
2: I'm going to guess.
1: If you don't know the answer, just say pass. We'll spin the block, answer it again, and we got to go fast, okay?
2: Okay.
1: Let's get paid. First question. How many cards are in a standard deck of playing cards?
2: 52.
1: There you go. What is James Bond's code name?
2: 007.
3: Come on now.
1: What is the largest organ on the human body?
2: The skin.
3: Come on now.
1: Relative to the internet, what does URL stand for?
2: Pass.
1: Which country is the largest in the world?
2: Asia.
3: Uh-uh.
2: America?
3: Uh-uh.
2: Africa.
3: Come on now. Give me one more.
2: I'm out of
1: A's. Pass. What was the first animal to ever be cloned?
2: A rat?
1: No.
3: Damn. Bad.
0: Keep going.
1: There you go, there you go. What was the fifth sign of the zodiac?
2: Taurus?
1: Mm-mm.
3: Uh-uh.
1: They mean.
2: Leo.
1: There you go.
3: Hey.
0: You didn't know, Trey.
1: I'm so sorry, Leo.
0: You did not.
1: I'm so sorry, Leo.
0: Who said they mean?
1: Yeah, they can be mean.
0: Damn.
1: Me and Leo, we done had some tussles.
3: Hey, look.
0: Me too.
3: She really knew,
2: look,
3: too.
2: My mama's birthday this month, so I just guessed.
1: Shout out your mama then.
0: Is your mama mean?
2: No comment.
0: Okay.
3: That's a yes.
0: Trey said, okay.
1: They sweet as pie, but they just tough.
0: All right, try to clean it up. All right, y'all only got to 7, by the way. You didn't even, you only got to 7.
1: Yeah.
0: And you ended up getting 5 out of 7.
1: Hey, but we had fun, though.
0: You sure did.
1: We had some fun.
2: Oh, yeah.
0: All right, you only got to 7.
2: Well, I at least got some out of it.
0: Yeah, you did. Let me tell you what you missed, though. You missed this one. Relative to the internet, what does URL stand for? Uniform Resource Locator.
1: Yeah.
0: And which country is the largest in the world? Russia.
1: Yep. You was right there.
0: Mm-hmm.
2: Oh, girl, ain't nobody know that. We don't like them people.
1: Okay. Oh, no.
3: Oh, okay.
0: Right,
1: oh, no.
0: Well, your president does. Yeah. Okay. Hey, listen.
2: That part.
0: Right? Let's see. You got 5 out of 8. You're going to get $10 every correct answer, or 7. 5, 10, and see. You got $50, and then you spun the wheel, got an extra 10.
1: Yo.
0: $60.
1: All right, Trail. Okay. I love Trail energy,
2: that's
1: too.
2: That's gas money. 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
10: It's always a vibe on DD's Weekend Kickback. Okay.

0: I'm sorry, I had to laugh because comedian J.J. Williamson and that bell.
1: You love that bell.
0: Yeah, you. I mean, no, you do. But he be ringing that thing.
1: For real. No.
0: Good morning, everybody. Listen,
1: Trey G. Let you know lunch going to be good.
0: Oh, it's going to be good? Okay. Trey G is here, and Trey's here to tell us about some R&B songs. He said we need to have all of these on our playlist, right? Is that right?
2: Yeah, yeah, yeah. You got to have all of these on your playlist. You know, sometimes it's okay to put the trap rap up. You see what I'm saying? It is. Everybody has to elevate and grow up sometimes. You see what I'm saying?
1: Okay.
2: And so I came across this list of the top R&B songs on the charts right now. And this is going to kind of like mature your palate just a little bit.
1: I like it.
2: So if you are a trap rap fan like me, you know what I'm saying? You can't always be playing a trap rap. When the ladies get in the car, you going on a date, they don't want her boss man D-Lo when they hop in the car.
1: Well, it depends on who you with. Depends on who you with.
2: That's facts.
1: You know, if I'm backseat low, back way more than yours, D-Lo.
2: Okay. Well, these are for the ladies who actually do want to hear some R&B music. Okay. Fellas, take notes, because this is going to get you a second date. Okay. I guarantee you. These are the top five songs on the R&B charts right now. How about this one? We're going to start with this one. Kim, One Love.

0: That's the song
1: you play when you just finished cleaning the house. You see the vacuum lines in the carpet.
2: Facts.
1: And you got a candle lit.
2: Facts. Big facts. That's the number 5 song right now on the R&B chart. Okay. So if you don't have it in your playlist, go and put it in there. Okay, Didi, I see you want some more energy. Mm-hmm. You want a little bit more upbeat.
0: Yes, I do.
2: You want a little faster pace. Mm-hmm. Okay, there's this new song out called Energy. I want you to check it out.

0: energetic, but the,
1: what?
2: The oh, you tripping?
0: No, it's smooth.
2: Oh, how much?
0: I want it to be smooth.
2: How much energy do you want?
0: Yeah, I need it. Boom, boom, boom. That's energy.
1: Oh, God. You know that song you talking about earlier?
3: Yeah.
1: D-Lo,
3: that's what the
0: she wants. Yeah,
1: energy. Yeah. She wants that.
3: She wants that.
1: She wants. I was bad at in school.
0: That was a smooth energy.
1: Oh God.
0: Yeah, that was.
1: You called somebody in the kitchen to take some food on that song.
0: Yeah, big that's medium tempo.
1: Big okay. Facts. I like it.
2: Okay, well, this is one that's kind of familiar, right? Mm-hmm. This is one that's kind of familiar. The number three song on the R&B charts is none other than this one, right?
0: Ooh, here. Carisha.

0: Get some brownie points.
1: That's the nicest breakup song of all time.
0: Stop it. She not breaking up with him. She not breaking up with him.
1: Just wants to get the clothes.
0: Yeah, she wants to see him again. So she like, hey, come get your clothes. Yeah. I know you want them. Mm-hmm. Come get them real quick. I want to see you, love.
1: Yeah. After I key your car.
0: Shut up. How about this one? This next one, Didi, I know you're going to have a little attitude. Your neck going to get real long on this one.
1: Longer?
0: But longer. But guess what? I don't care.

0: she be struggling. She be making me. Who was the groove that I always talk about? That
1: Pretty Ricky.
0: It? Pretty Ricky. Pretty you know Ricky. How Pretty Ricky
2: sings? 5 in the morning.
0: Tim's be hitting them notes, and every now and then she be. She
2: Pretty Ricky and Tim's has the same voice coach.
1: Okay. Okay. I got one for you then.
0: Okay.
1: Now, this one is one of your personal favorites.
0: Okay.
1: And this boy right here, he is the number one song on the R&B charts. It actually surprised me what song it was. Okay. Check this out.

0: time for our small business spotlight.
1: Come on,
0: y'all.
1: Man. It's time.
0: And I got to put this one on a man. He's a good friend of comedian J.J. Williamson. He's the owner and founder. They say he's got the best gourmet hot dogs in Oklahoma.
2: Oh, man.
1: I can vouch for that.
0: Yep. Monte's Gourmet Hot Dogs. Gourmet Dogs is here. Please welcome Monte Williamson.
3: Hey. Good morning. Thank you guys for having me.
2: And he got the best last name in the world.
0: Mm-hmm. And y'all ain't
3: there
0: related.
3: You go.
1: Well, we're going to have to look. We don't know.
0: He said we got to look. That's
3: we
0: black
3: might
0: families.
3: Be.
1: Yeah, for real.
0: So, Monte, let's talk about Monte's Gourmet Dogs. Tell us a little bit about it.
3: Well, you know, growing up as a kid, my dad worked for...

0: a restaurant in Los Angeles called Pink's Hot Dogs. So hot dogs has just always been one of our things. And then he opened up his own restaurant in Oklahoma City, and that's where the logo comes from. I was 13 years old when he opened up the restaurant, and we served chili dogs and burgers. And so I've always just wanted to open up my own restaurant. I didn't think it was going to be hot dogs, of course, but living in Dallas, I'm like, man, this city is so big and no one has a good hot dog. Then I moved to Houston and I said the same thing. And so I was working for Mercedes at the time, and one of my buddies like, well, man, if nobody else has a good dog, won't you make a good dog? And so that's kind of how the whole thing started.
1: Oh, man. Okay. So Monte, first of all, you had me when you said chili dog. So tell me a little bit more about Monte's Gourmet Dogs. Like, what is on, what else is on the menu? How do you make these hot dogs and everything else?
0: Well, all the recipes are mine, and my number one seller is called the Creole Dog.
1: Okay.
0: It's an andouille sausage, sautéed cabbage and shrimp, and topped off with remoulade sauce and green onions. That's my number one seller. But all the dogs just came about because I think I'm a pretty good cook, and so I figure the things that I like to eat, if I prepare them correctly and put it on the dog, it should be good. And so far, for 7 years, it's been working.
1: Oh, for 7 years you've been in business? Good for you, Monte.
0: I've been in business for 7 years, and recently just moved into a location in Oklahoma City called The Parlor. We're there on the second floor, and it's just being organic again. You know, it's kind of like starting all over, growing it from the beginning, and having fun while I'm doing it.
2: Now, when you have a food truck, man, is there a particular area that you always set up, or you move around mobile, or how'd that work?
0: When I first started out, JJ, yeah, that's how I did it, man, but I just found out that it just didn't work that way. So for me right now, what I do with my food truck still to this day is I come out on appointment only because I have a minimum. But the goal is for you not to be able to pay that minimum, just have enough people there, because I know if you have enough people, I'll definitely make my money. So that's the way I move my food truck now.
2: Oh, wow.
0: Everything I do is two C's. If I care about it, I'm going to be consistent about it. So it's one thing for sure. For the last 7 years, every time you come get one of my dogs, just read my reviews, man. You're going to get the same service, same dog. Every time, man. And that's what I have a lot of pride in doing that, and that's what I do.
1: All right, everybody, we are talking to Monte Williamson. He is the owner of Monte's Gourmet Dogs. He's got a food truck and a booth at in Oklahoma. It's the Parlor Food Hall, right? Is that what you said?
0: Yes.
1: Okay, now I want you to know, I went online and I'm looking at some of these hot dogs. I want everybody to know. I see a hot dog. Is that shrimp on top of this one hot dog I'm looking at?
0: That is. I have a dog with shrimp, Didi, and I also have alligator etouffee and crawfish etouffee you can either get on an andouille sausage or a boudin sausage.
1: Okay, all right, hold on a second. Now it looks like a Dirty Jersey hot dog. I love that one. You also have brats. You have that too?
0: I do.
1: All right.
0: So the brat is actually my number two seller. It's called the Drunken Dog.
1: Okay, the drunken one.
0: So here's what's happening, Didi. You're looking at my old menu. That's when I had another restaurant. I had 25 different dogs there.
1: Oh, my God.
0: I've downsized to where I only have 9 dogs now.
1: So if somebody is listening right now, how do they find you? You said again, you're in the Parlor Food Hall on the second floor?
0: We're in the Parlor Food Hall on the second floor, but we also have a website, MontesGourmetDogs.net, where you can go. You can always find us that way, where we're going to be with the food truck. It tells us what times of operation we're opening and closing all the time as well.
1: Okay.
2: Hey, real quick, give out the address to your new location at the Parlor.
0: The address is 11 Northeast 6th Street, Oklahoma City, Oklahoma.
1: That's great, though. But listen, everybody, our small business spotlight this morning is all about Oklahoma.
2: Yes.
1: And this man right here, Monte Williamson. If you get a chance, if you're in Oklahoma or you're visiting Oklahoma,
2: please,
1: you got to go and visit his place. It's Monte's Gourmet Dogs, again, located in Oklahoma's Parlor Food Hall.
0: If you eat my food, I know I'll see you again.
1: I know that's
2: Come
1: right.
2: Come on, now. Give out your social media, man, so because some people may want to go on your page and start checking out, see what they want to do.
0: Monte's Gourmet Dogs on Instagram, Facebook, and TikTok.
2: Hey,
1: I love it. Monte's Gourmet Dogs. Y'all got to give it up for this man right here with no relation to comedian JJ Williamson.
2: That we know of.
1: That they know of. Give it up for our small business spotlight this morning, the founder of Monte's Gourmet Dogs, Monte Williamson.
0: Hey, thank you.
1: All right, that's it. It's a wrap for the weekend. DeeDee's Weekend Kickback is copywritten and produced by Compass Media Network, DeeDee McGuire, Inc. Shouts out to everybody who puts the show together. That would be comedian JJ Williamson.
2: Woo-hoo!
1: Trey G.
2: LeBron James.
1: Yep, Breeze. G-Man, Peter, Ariel Grind, and Baby Helios.
2: I'm still here.
1: All right, enjoy the rest of your weekend, and we'll talk to you next week on DeeDee's Weekend Kickback.

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0: It's Didi in the morning and Monday. If I can talk on the show.
1: Ooh, find your voice.
0: I got it.
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0: was a whole vibe at Ritmo Latino on the docks at the Hideaway. Boy, we turned up a little too much. You know, Mexicans, man, we never want to stop partying. Had a couple of the homies come through afterwards. Didn't lay down till like 5 a.m., but we here, though. Man, what y'all do last night? What's going on today? We got the Barrio Arts Latino Fest going on the south side. We got Jeep Fest going on. Hold on, things popping off. Mud Hens game at home tonight. Make sure y'all get outside, make some new memories, and have some fun. Keep it locked to Hot 973.
1: Big Jewel, you ever had to block somebody on your phone?
2: Hell yeah, I had to block my damn husband. He called me 20, 30 times, and he locked up. Hey,
1: yo.
2: I work. Get that off my phone.
1: 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How long have y'all been married, and how long has he been locked up?
2: Wait a minute. He's been locked up for like 20 years, and we've been married for 3.
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3: So you block him every what? 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
2: Calling somebody 30 times, Kyle, really.
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2: by my
3: 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I know that's right. Why he's trying to be funny. Alton ain't never even been to Bermuda.
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It's beautiful outside. I'm sure you're ready for a good laugh. Sit tight for Pedro's Mexican Word of the Day. Right now, we're vibing out to Go Girl by Summer Walker on Hot 97.3. Let's go.

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0: Toledo's blazing hip-hop and R&B Hot 973. Yo, welcome to the table. What's your favorite Mexican? I know you're ready for a good laugh. Let's see what Pedro talking about today. What's cracking, bro?
1: Hola, ¿qué pasa, Sentev? Hello, everybody. My name is Pedro de la Pacas. I'm here for the Mexican word of the day. Today's word is chicken wing. Hey, Sentev, man, I like to take my abuelita to the casino, take a chicken wing, some money, man. You know, she likes to have fun.
0: I know that's right, Pedro. Gotta try to go win some money. You don't win if you don't try, right? Hope y'all enjoyed that one. Keep it like the Hot 973. Let's go.
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0: Toledo's blazing hip-hop and R&B, Hot 973. Yo, welcome to the table. It's your favorite Mexican. Man, last night was a whole vibe at Ritmo Latino on the docks at the Hideaway. Boy, we turned up a little too much. You know, Mexicans, man, we never want to stop partying. Had a couple of the homies come through afterwards. Didn't lay down till like 5 a.m., but we here, though. Man, what y'all do last night? What's going on today? We got the Barrio Arts Latino Fest going on the south side. We got Jeep Fest going on. Hold on, things popping off. Mudhens game at home tonight. Make sure y'all get outside, make some new memories, and have some fun. Keep it locked to Hot 973.
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Phoenix flexing, got that banger Rubbers out right now, going crazy on the airwaves. A lot of people say he used AI, and I might have the download for y'all. So stay tuned. Right now, we got Burning Blue by Mariah the Scientist on High 97.3.

0: comment right here. He's trending right now. Someone commented, said, Tyga just admitted he used AI for Starface. I think you should too. It is what it is. We still F with you, bruh. And then Phoenix Flexin responded, said, never said I didn't use AI. I said it had nothing to do with recording process. I didn't even know what the app was till we mixed it and everybody started commenting. Ain't nothing wrong with using new technology as a tool. Keep up with the times or get left behind. So I need to know your thoughts on that. Now that you know that, you know, AI was definitely used in the mixing process, do you still want to listen to it? You still going to support it? Are you done? 419-244-3973. 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

0: 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And if you want to win some tickets, check out Gary Owens No Hard Feelings Tour. 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

Oh, yes, that Saturday drive at 5. I know you're ready for a good laugh. Sit tight for Pedro's Mexican Word of the Day. Until then, in the meantime, in between time, let's vibe out to Too Hard for Radio by Drake on Hot 973.

0: Toledo's blazing hip-hop and R&B Hot 973. Yo, welcome to the table. What's your favorite Mexican? I know you're ready for a good laugh. Let's see what Pedro talking about today. What's cracking, bro?
1: Hola, ¿qué pasa, gente? Hello, everybody. My name is Pedro de la Pacas. I'm here for the Mexican word of the day. Today's word is chicken wing. Hey, gente, man, I like to take my abuelita to the casino, take the chicken wing some money, man. You know, she likes to have fun.
0: I know that's right, Pedro. Gotta try to go win some money. You don't win if you don't try, right? Hope y'all enjoyed that one. Keep it like the Hot 973. Let's go.
2: Big Jewel, you ever had to block somebody on your phone?
3: Hell yeah, I had to block my damn husband. He called me 20, 30 times and he locked up. Hey,
2: yo.
3: Dude, I work. Get that off my phone.
2: Wait a minute. How long have y'all been married and how long has he been locked up?
0: Wait a minute.
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3: Calling somebody 30 times, Kyle, really?
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5: How was the honeymoon?
3: Fine. I went to Bermuda by my
4: dad. I know that's right. Why he's trying to be funny. Alton ain't never even been to Bermuda.
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4: 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I'm feeling myself. 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

0: 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Yo, we turned all the way up for a sucker-free Saturday. Time for me to get outside, see what I can get into, man. We got a whole lot going on. Jeep Fest weekend, all kinds of activities today and tomorrow. We got the Mud Hens at home tonight. We got the Vario Arts Latino Fest on the south side on Broadway going on. Yeah, I'm out here, y'all. Before I get out of here, let me say mucho gracias. Thank you very much, everybody tapped in, tuned in, Street Live for the one time. I appreciate you. You know we back at it on Monday. Make sure y'all tap in for them Gary Owens tickets. I'm going to holler at y'all there. Keep it locked to Hot 973.
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0: He know a thing up to from me, that's why it's so hard. 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I'm rubbing on his chest soon as he show me he got hard. 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
1: I'm him.
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